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More CPR is next.

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Engelbert Humperdinck was born in Ocean Springs in 1988 and continues to be a major influence in the local music scene.

0: Coming up, we'll discuss the secret home remedies for getting rid of explosive diarrhea handed down through generations. 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
2: 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So we'll take a look back at the legacy of Iron Maiden's original frontman, Paul Deano. 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I'm Full Metal Jackie. 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
1: It's the WTF Morning Show on CPR. Time for a stupid criminal alert.
2: Here we go.
1: I don't know about this one. There are three kinds of people in the world. People who just need to pet dogs, people who don't, and this guy.
2: Uh-oh.
1: 75-year-old guy named Marshall was at a pet store last Thursday when he approached a family inside and asked the kids if they wanted to pet his dog.
2: And he didn't have a dog.
1: They ignored him, and Marshall lost it. The family tried to walk away, but Marshall started making inappropriate comments. The father confronted him, and Marshall started firing pepper spray at everyone.
2: Wow.
1: Even the children. The cops were called, and Marshall was arrested. He faces charges of aggravated battery and child abuse. He's being held without bond. The police asked him why he flipped out, and he had no explanation.
3: Did we also investigate whether he actually had a dog?
2: That's true.
3: And can we get an update on how the dog is now?
2: You imagine walking up to somebody like, hey, you want to pet my dog? And you look down and there's no dog.
3: Yeah.
2: You just got like a leash.
3: Yeah.
2: Nothing on the end of it.
3: Do you at that point like then pretend to?
2: Yep. Go along with it.
1: National Mac and Cheese Day.
3: Ooh, I love mac and cheese.
2: Didn't they have a mac and cheese like restaurant? Like that's all they serve?
1: But they went out of business. Yeah.
3: You got to have all this stuff.
1: If you're looking to overachieve, a few weeks back, there was a series of surveys on social media posted by someone who was aiming to make the perfect macaroni and cheese. And here are the results. Noodles, spirals were the clear winner.
2: Okay.
1: The majority of 55% with classic curved and bent tubes next to 22%. Shells had 15% of the vote.
3: Where's the best mac and cheese from that you've eaten? And home's also an appropriate answer, if that's okay.
2: It is?
3: Yeah, if it's the best you've had.
1: You better be saying it's your wife's.
2: Yeah, she does make her own mac and cheese at
3: times.
2: Does she? Yeah,
3: okay,
2: multiple
3: tic-tac?
2: Cheeses.
1: All right, I don't know.
3: No?
1: In your house. Cheese. Cheddar was number one at 40% with a soft, smooth, melter like Monterey Jack, Munster, and some other cheese at 20%.
2: I bet Pepper Jack would be good mixed in there.
3: I put Pepper Jack in mine.
1: Spices.
2: Yum.
1: The most popular suggestion was pepper, dry mustard, paprika, salt, Dijon mustard, garlic powder, and onion powder.
2: Mm. That's fancy. That'll kill you.
1: Meat.
2: A bit of onion powder.
1: Almost two-thirds of people voted for none to keep it classic and vegetarian.
2: You don't have mac and cheese and
3: vegetarian,
2: put meat in it.
3: But it's cheese.
2: Yeah. It comes right from a moo cow.
1: Majority of people voted for none to keep it plain. Sauce. This wasn't about added sauce, but the perfect consistency of cheese sauce. Most popular response was plenty, but not crazy. Dairy. Most popular answer was adding some whole milk. Cream was second, followed by evaporated milk.
3: Oh, I add a little bit of heavy whipping cream to mine.
2: Oh, that's good. I do like a box of Kraft, though.
3: I mean, I appreciate the taste. Yeah. Nothing compares to it.
2: No.
1: All right.
2: No.
1: Cooking style. It was close, but oven baked beat stovetop 58% to 42%.
3: You got to be careful when you're doing. I can't tell you how many like potluck things that I've been to where people are like, oh, I make the best baked macaroni and cheese you're ever going to eat in your life. And so you go in and you get like a big scoop of it expecting, and it always lets me down.
2: Yeah. Tastes
1: always.
2: Like flour.
3: Always. The best mac and cheese I think I've ever had is at Dempsey's.
2: Oh.
3: I love their mac and cheese.
2: I don't know what they do to it.
3: It is so good.
1: Hmm.
3: I've literally ordered big pans of it to go.
2: Oh, wow.
3: And then I'll like heat it up for like Thanksgiving or Christmas if I'm being lazy. Because I'm not cooking both.
2: Yeah.
3: Like I'll either cook for Christmas or I'll cook for Thanksgiving mac and cheese, but I'm not cooking it for both.
2: Yeah.
3: So one of them, I'll go get the big pan from Dempsey's. Pop it in the oven, reheat it. Oh my God, it's so good.
2: That's the thing about mac and cheese, man. Reheated.
3: Yeah.
2: Just as good as coming out the oven.
3: So good.
1: Do you want to check the listener email bag?
2: Oh, yeah.
1: I've got one.
2: Okay. What they saying?
1: It's about cheating. I don't know.
3: They're always about cheating. Why?
2: Why is everybody
1: My husband and I have been together for 10 years.

0: 7 years.
1: Here we go.
0: Married for 8. Okay. He recently confessed to cheating on me during our first year of dating. So they've been together 10 years, first year. So they've been together 9 years.
1: So what?
0: He swears it only happened once and he immediately felt guilty about it, even though it was 9 years ago. Still felt like somebody hit me upside the head with a brick when he told me the news. I'm having a real hard time with the whole thing. At the same time, we had a great marriage, 2 beautiful boys, and I never thought I could ask for more in a man. My question is, what the heck do you do when you get news like that? Dina, what do you do? Is it possible to brush it off and move on?
2: What was he doing?
1: He cheated when they were dating.
0: He cheated once.
1: When they were dating.
2: And then they got married 10 and had
1: years
2: kids.
1: Ago.
0: Yeah. 10
2: Shut
0: years.
2: Up.
1: Yeah. Well, you're just bringing that up because you want to start a fight.
2: Yeah, yeah. I don't know. I think and there's so many people now that they're seeing other people within their marriage.
1: Yeah.
2: That if he was like still talking to somebody else while y'all were just kind of like, you know, because are you dating? In your mind, you were probably dating, but in his mind, were y'all actually committed at
1: exactly.
2: that point? There's a bunch of questions about that.
1: And why would he bring it up 10 years later? You know, he's a
2: knew
1: butthole.
2: He wasn't going to get away with that.
1: Oh,
2: why would
1: really?
2: You do that, sir?
1: Yeah.
2: Shut up.
1: Maybe you went to a meeting and they were like, you need to talk about, tell all the people that you did wrong.
2: Yeah, tell her about Rhonda.
1: Yeah. Oh, Rhonda.
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1: Just wait. You're really going to hate this next one. BRB.
0: CPR presents two massive concerts at the Coast Coliseum. October 5th is Five Finger Death Punch. Then October 23rd, it's 3 Days Grace. 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
1: Good morning from the Traffic One Traffic Center. We are working an accident in Jackson County. I-10 at the 75 westbound. It's on the off-ramp, so expect a delay if you are in the area. This July heat is terrible, and it's just going to get hotter. 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From the Traffic One Traffic Center, I'm Patty Steele.
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1: WTF Morning Show. Dina's been wanting to say this to a guy. I've got a story. We got an email from this lady, and I don't know why the ladies always seem to send us messages about this certain topic.
2: They've got to complain to somebody, and they know me, and I'm going to give them some real advice.
3: Oh,
2: okay. Maybe.
3: Yeah.
1: All right.
3: Advice from Dina.
1: This is over 18.
3: Okay.
1: Over 18. Huge problems with a small pee-pee.
2: Oh,
1: that's
2: no.
1: What the name is. We have a listener. She had a common problem. She's been seeing this guy for a few weeks.
2: Okay.
1: And the sex is bad. B-A-D.
2: She's okay.
3: Doing it up. What a floozy.
1: We told her that sometimes the first time or two is awkward and give it another chance.
2: That's right.
1: She said she's given it plenty of chances and it's not working because he has a very small
2: package. Yeah.
1: To make matters worse, she really likes him as a boyfriend material, and he's a good friend of one of her friends, and they travel in the same social circles, so she feels like she can't dump him and doesn't want to tell him his small package would be the reason why. What's a girl to do? Dina, you've been wanting to... You've been in this situation.
2: I've been in this situation
1: before. And you almost told the dude what?
2: That his pee-pee was not, his package that he delivered was not big enough to be complaining about things in life.
3: Oh, yeah.
2: Yeah. So, but I didn't tell him because I thought that's going to ruin him.
1: But he was complaining one day and you wanted to turn around and say.
2: Yeah, I was so aggravated that I just wanted to say your pee-pee's not big enough. I've already just said that.
1: Say it again.
2: Oh, your pee-pee's not big enough to be complaining.
3: Yeah.
2: This much.
1: God, that would kill a dude.
2: And then
1: that would kill a dude.
2: I also wanted to look at him and say, "You're enlarged."
1: Ego.
2: It starts with a C.
3: Oh.
2: C Taurus. You're enlarged.
3: Yeah.
2: C Taurus. And you need to just shut up. But I don't. These are things that I tell myself in my brain.
3: You're
2: so
3: like,
2: I'm going to tell.
3: Don't say it.
2: I'm going to tell this listener who emailed us this that we've already been talking to her a little bit. We tried to tell her, you know, just fake it till you make it, essentially.
3: Depends on how nice he is, right?
2: It doesn't work.
3: No.
2: Mine was really nice. We got along great. Friends loved him. But he just was not.
3: He wasn't doing it.
2: How do I say he was not fulfilling?
3: Okay.
2: Enough in the relationship.
1: I can't believe you said that on CPR.
2: Why?
1: I can't believe
2: I'm using code words in case there's little children ears. Sometimes people aren't fulfilling enough.
1: I think a dude, I don't know what a dude would say. I don't know what the guy would say.
3: Probably
2: I don't
3: cry.
2: Know. But I will say in my situation, he kind of knew because that's all he would complain about all the time. Like if I have to hear you complain about the size of it,
3: mind,
2: I'm also complaining about it, just not...
3: So you knew he knew.
2: He knew.
3: Oh no.
2: Oh yeah.
1: He did.
2: He knew.
1: You're positive he did.
2: 1,000,000%.
3: So it was a handicap at that point.
2: I think it was a little disability.
1: And no matter what, it just wasn't good.
2: No.
1: Oh.
3: You go into the Social Security office and be like, "Hey, I'm filing for disability," and they're like, "Why?" And you're like,
2: You pull it.
3: And they're like, "You got it."
2: Yeah, yeah.
3: You
2: yeah.

0: Got it.
1: Yeah.
2: Now, was this guy a working man?
1: Yeah.
2: Okay. Was he blue collar? I mean, like, did he look, before you met him, did he look like he would have that issue?
1: No.
2: Oh.
1: No, which is crazy. He gave off that, what are the kids called? That big D energy?
2: Big D.
1: Big D energy. Gave it off real big.
0: Do you think it had anything to do with, like, steroids or anything?
1: I was April fooled.
0: Oh,
2: so you were fooled.
1: I was April fooled.
2: You saw this guy, you thought he was hot, and then you get...
1: So hot. It would
2: you
1: get
2: thought he was so
1: in
2: hot.
1: A relationship, and
2: you
1: then,
2: thought he was hot.
1: That's
2: and then,
1: why, ladies and gentlemen, you don't buy a car without taking a test drive.
0: Got to test drive it.
1: Because by then I'd already locked in. My friends loved him.
2: I don't think most ladies. Would
1: I put the down payment down.
2: Mm-hmm. I don't think most ladies would agree with you.
1: That's bullcrap.
2: Really?
1: I mean, if you're one of those ladies who were like me, and you're like, well, we got to show some sort of commitment before. You get not my goodies, you know. You want to stick your hand in my candy jar, you gotta, you know.
2: You get
1: those, probably never again.
2: Get those butterscotch.
1: Not that I want, like, the one night stand. That just doesn't really.
0: Yeah,
1: I don't have the energy.
0: You just don't buy it off a lot. But you got to test drive it.
1: You damn sure test drive the car before you buy it.
0: Might not even be a bad idea to lease it.
2: I don't think this has anything to do with.
1: Do you know how many times a year people trade their car in for a bigger car?
0: Yeah.
1: Because that car they originally bought was too small?
0: Yeah.
1: Yeah, there's a reason for that.
0: That's it.
1: But small cars are made for everybody.
0: Yeah.
1: If you like a smaller car, you get it in, you drive the crap out of it.
0: You know?
1: Me, I need a car that's bigger than me.
0: I like the dual exhaust myself.
1: I need you to be able to at least pick me up and, you know.
2: Scare you?
1: Yeah, a little bit. I like to be scared a little bit.
0: Scare you? Whoa.
1: There's a reason why Goldilocks tried all the porridges.
0: Oh,
1: okay?
0: Yeah.
1: Yeah.
0: Oh,
1: she had to find the one that was just right.
0: And it was in the middle.
1: Yeah.
3: Hello there, friends. This is Daryl Jam from my band Pearl Jam. 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
2: I'm Kelly Bennett for Super Talk Mississippi News. When Aluminum Dynamics announced plans to build a $2.5 billion facility in the Golden Triangle in 2023, it was the largest economic development commitment in the state. That commitment grew Tuesday with the announcement that the company will spend another $200 million. According to Governor Tate Reeves, the project brings 100 new jobs to the Golden Triangle while building on its impressive reputation as one of the nation's premier locations for advanced manufacturing. The Mississippi Development Authority is providing monetary assistance for direct road and rail infrastructure improvements related to the project. The project also qualifies for tax incentives through the Mississippi Major Economic Impact Authority program. Lowndes County is also chipping in.

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1: There'll be a mix of sun and showers today. A look at your state forecast from the National Weather Service. Northern Mississippi will be partly sunny with patchy fog in the morning. Showers and thunderstorms will continue through tonight. Highs will be in the mid to upper 80s with lows tonight in the lower 70s. Central Mississippi will be mostly sunny with patchy morning fog. There's a chance of showers and thunderstorms through tonight. Highs will be in the upper 80s with lows tonight in the lower 70s. Southern Mississippi will be mostly sunny with patchy fog in the morning and a chance of afternoon showers and thunderstorms. Highs will be in the lower 90s. Tonight will be mostly clear with lows in the lower 70s. For more Mississippi news, follow us on Facebook, X, or online at supertalk.fm.
2: Good morning from the Mississippi Power Weather Center. We're expecting sunshine and clear skies today. It is going to get hot over the next couple of days, y'all. It is going to be really hot. Clear and dry for tonight, 76 for our overnight low, sunny and breezy tomorrow with highs in the mid-90s. We'll see mostly clear skies and calm conditions Thursday night with a low 77. From the Mississippi Power Weather Center, I'm Patty Steele.
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2: Because of Dan, something just happened that convinced Dina that she wants to get married to either an EMT.
3: Can I just have the perks of being married, not actually deal with the person, though?
4: I think you can.
3: You think so?
2: So Dan's wife just brought by a
3: cute little breakfast.
2: Little breakfast for
3: it made me so jealous.
2: Her husband.
4: I am so sorry. Do you like cinnamon toast?
3: No, I don't want anything.
2: Oh. So cinnamon
3: my
2: toast.
3: My husband would know that.
2: Egg and cheese. and his wife decided to bring him a jacket, eggs and cinnamon toast, and a hat because later on today, Dan's going to go do what he does every year with his wife.
3: That's right.
2: Yeah. Blueberry picking.
4: Yeah, picking some blueberries.
3: I love that for you guys.
4: We'll make some muffins. You like blueberry muffins?
3: I do.
4: That's why she makes great homemade blueberry muffins. Yeah.
2: So now Dina is like, I need to get married.
3: Yeah, I don't have any. My man's not. I don't even got one. They're not up here dropping me off scrambled eggs. And Dan said, would you like a piece of my toast? I was like, if I had a husband, he would have known I don't like that kind of toast.
4: It's got raisins in it. Blech. And the cinnamon.
2: Ugh.
4: Now, she had breakfast, and she said, oh, I couldn't finish it. So
3: yeah,
4: she was on her way to go pick blueberries, and she goes, you want to meet me there?
2: She's not on that GLP stuff.
4: No.
3: Yeah. No, she's a healthy eater.
4: Yeah, she's crazy healthy like that.
2: Weighed you, by the way? Has she weighed you personally, you know? Like
4: she tried to pick me up?
2: She's out of town. When you're doing this stuff for the first time. So she comes back into town from Hawaii. Now she's in control. Is she giving you, today's the day, by the way. Got to get that shot.
4: Yeah.
3: Oh, is today the day?
2: Oh, yeah.
4: Yeah.
3: Is this your last one? Is this week four? Mm-mm.
2: No, it's week three.
3: Oh, wow.
2: So.
4: No, she's doing good. It's amazing, though, because she's cooking. We're eating clean fish, meat, chicken, vegetables.
2: Yeah.
4: And it's, like I said, just not. I'm drinking water instead of soda. I'm not eating dessert. I'm not eating chips.
2: Is she going to give you the shot? Or, you know, because she's the one in the relationship.
3: I'll tell you this. Once you start eating a little healthier, it's not that hard to kind of stick with. Because I've been in the hospital for 2 days and I could have had like hospital food. Or there's fast food places everywhere in Hattiesburg. And you know what I did?
4: What'd you do?
3: I went to Walmart. I got myself some unsweet tea. And yes, people in the South, I like unsweet tea.
4: Yeah, don't get all.
3: And I got a rotisserie chicken.
4: Good for you.
3: From the deli. And that's what I've been eating.
4: That,
3: so like once

0: kind of get out of the fast food like thing, it's not really that hard to stick with. No. Nothing seems appealing about the smell of French fries anymore.
1: So now we're going to take DMs from single EMTs.
0: Oh,
1: Dina likes EMT.
0: I was
1: EMT.
0: Joking about that. I was just like, I need somebody to help me make decisions.
2: Yeah.
0: I'd rather just take the class.
2: But when it comes to decisions, though, that's when it kind of gets...
0: Yeah.
2: And she hates... Because I throw the yes, dear.
0: Yeah.
2: Yes, dear.
0: You just go with it, whatever she says.
2: Yeah, whatever you say.
0: Whatever you think is best.
2: I want your input.
1: Blueberry picking, okay. I'll go sweat my ass off and go pick blueberries.
2: Yeah, no problem.
1: Yes, honey.
0: Oh, it's going to be so humid today.
1: Yes, I'll get stung by every mosquito known to man.
2: No, but the thing is, she's got the blueberry muffins. And they're covered in sugar, and they're all homemade. Mm. And when it
1: can't
2: pops out,
1: can't have any sugar anymore.
2: Well, no, I mean, I'm like, you know, a little.
0: You can't.
1: No, you need to have the dry, just old school. You know,
0: so you need keto muffins. What sounds like misery.
2: But when I take a bite of that muffin, that's when she hits me. Aren't you glad you went blueberry picking with me?
0: Oh yeah.
2: And I go, oh,
0: all that hard work paid off.
1: So you've remembered that for this time.
2: Yeah. She reminds me if I'm ever like, she goes.
0: What about some blueberry lemon muffins?
1: Did she get you the blueberry pancakes? Did she get you off?
2: Yeah, got it right in the back of the car.
1: Really?
0: She got you off right in the back of the car?
2: Yep, right there.
1: Yeah, the off can. You know.
0: Oh, I didn't know what you were talking. I was like, damn, that, and you were out there quick.
2: Are you talking about the bug spray?
1: That's what I was talking about. What do you think I was talking about?
0: You just said she got him off. We didn't know.
2: Yep.
1: Well, I'm glad.
0: Tic-Tac, are you going to go blueberry picking with me?
1: Hell no.
0: Wow. What? See, this is why we would never have blueberry. This is why Tic-Tac and I could never be married.
2: But see, that's the thing. You go, man, I want myself a husband.
0: Yeah.
2: Or the guy's like, I want myself a wife. But then there's always that other side where they say the grass is always greener.
1: Yeah. Dina would be a perfect wife for me because she's independent. And it's like, Dina asked me, hey, do you want to go blueberry picking?
0: He'd be like, hell no.
1: Hell no.
0: And I would go do it by myself anyhow.
1: She would go do it.
2: Yeah.
1: Hey, Dina, do you want to go, I'm trying to think some geeky thing I would be
0: into.
1: You go
0: watch Star Wars?
1: Oh, you want to go watch the Star Wars limited release? Hell no, no, I've never seen Star Wars.
0: Yeah, I'm good.
1: Plus, you cry like a baby.
2: Oh.
1: Okay.
2: Yeah, so that happens.
1: It's perfect.
2: Yeah.
1: Dina,
0: balance, right?
1: Dina, do you want to walk my dog? You want to walk my dog? Hell no, I got a cat.
0: No, I get look, I'm standing downwind, and he lets it out, and the draft goes towards my I can't handle.
2: You talking about Tic-Tac or Pup?
0: Either one.
2: Yeah.
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2: Good morning from the Traffic One Traffic Center. Things looking good for your ride this morning. Traffic now moving along smoothly. We are all clear with no accidents or major congestion. 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
0: I'd like to announce that my wife and I are proud new parents of a beautiful, bouncing baby girl.
1: And we're going to name her after my grandma.
0: Yeah, our little girl is named Grandma.

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How y'all doing this morning? Good. And Tic Tac Dina, they're out today. So it's just me, single D, not double D, just single D, doing the Wednesday shift. But we're very happy. Tic Tac has, he mentioned earlier, I think last week, that he was moving, and he is currently doing so, and he got himself sweet deal in a 24-bedroom mansion, and he can take Pup-Pup. He's allowed there. There's other people that that are living.

0: there too, but this place is huge and it's nice. And he's going to tell you all about it tomorrow. Today, greatest day ever. This is why.
1: It's July 15th, the greatest day ever. On the 15th of July, 2006, Twitter was released to the public. Twitter turned social media on its head. It turned the pound sign into a hashtag, but mostly it turned friends, family, and society against one another. Have a great July 15th, the greatest day ever.
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0: 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Dan without Tic Tac and Dina. Oh, and I'm gonna be honest with you, kind of lonely, and it's just not the same with him. Dina has a dentist appointment in New Orleans. Tic Tac moving into a mansion, and man, we can't wait to cover everything about that. Very happy for him. Hey, our friends over at the Croc Center wanted us to tell you about the Sunset Run 5K and 10K. Now, I know a lot of you up early and you're into running. Some of you not, but this is a lot of fun. It's Saturday, July 18th, and it's happening at 6:30 p.m., and you can join them right at the Golden Nugget Hotel and Casino. That's where it starts. That's where it ends. Awards going to be given out overall to the male and female winners, as well as first and second and third place winners for each group. And a prize will also be awarded for the best 80s look. So you guys got that 80s look going on. That'll be a lot of fun. Registration is $25 for adults 18 plus. Youth is $20. It's the Sunset Run. I am not particularly into running, but I know a lot of people are. I'm into sleeping. I don't know. You know what they should have for people that like don't run? They have like the 5K and the 10K. They should have the, like the 5H and the 10H representing hours. 5 hour and 10 hour sleep. The person that sleeps the longest through the time without waking up wins a prize. I'm just brainstorming here because this is like an event I can grab a hold of. Hey, we've got Dad Joke Theater on the way. 40 is not middle-aged anymore. And maybe we'll have a special guest in the studio joining us later. And I say us because I still feel Dina and Tic Tac are here, even though they're not.
1: And now, yet another TikTok challenge for you. 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

0: 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Dan, WTF Morning Show. Like I said, Tic Tac Dina taking a little hiatus today, taking care of what they need to take care of. There's a new article in the Wall Street Journal that explores why your 40s don't seem like middle age anymore. Now, they have an idea of why. I have my own idea. In America, the average expectancy is 77 for men, 81 for women. So those numbers have been steadily climbing.
1: Except for the pandemic.
0: You know what I'm saying? 40 still roughly middle aged. And when somebody told me that at first, I was like, hey, look, I'm not middle aged. But then the reality is like, yeah, you are. But people tend to do different things at middle age in their life. But they say it's more about lifestyle. For example, it's becoming more common for women to have children later, well into their 40s. Let me see. 40 has increased a whopping 193% in the past 35 years. Years, the birth rate over 40. So the median age for first-time home buyers hit 40 last year. Nearly 20% of all graduate students in America are 40-plus, which shows that many people are still shaping their careers at 40. See, that's what the Wall Street Journal is saying. Oh, many people are shaping their careers, not just looking to downshift towards retirement. You probably even know 40-something who are training for marathons, opening their business, dating, having kids, and changing careers. They say it's like a lifestyle. I'm saying it's the economy because you can't afford to buy a house until you're in your 40s. I mean, they say there's less pressure to have it figured out by the time you're 40. You know, got to have it figured out by the time I'm 40. What are you talking about? You should have had it figured out at 30, not 40. Why are they pushing it away? Eventually, they're going to be like, no. You don't need to retire. Yeah, you're still really young. And I think that's what they're, it's the agenda. It's the agenda they're pushing on us. And that makes sense. The typical trajectory for early, mid, and late life.

0: is much less structured than it was even 30 years ago. So the notion of a fixed midpoint doesn't feel as relevant. There you go. I hope y'all are feeling young. Hey, if you want to jump into a 5K run or a 10K run and you're feeling it, for adults and kids, the Croc Center has their sunset run. I got more information on that coming up. 97.9 CPR Rocks.
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2: Good morning from the Traffic One Traffic Center. Things looking good for your Wednesday morning ride. Traffic is moving smoothly right now. 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From the Traffic One Traffic Center, I'm Patty Steele.
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Yesterday, if you tuned in, we gave away tickets to country musician that I'm not a country guy, and so I can't really remember who it was, but there are more concerts coming up that we have tickets for, like Creed, Mammoth, and Hinder. They're going to be at the Wharf in Orange Beach on the 24th, and then August 29th, the Pretty Reckless going to be in NOLA, and there's a lot of people coming. Five Finger Death Punch, 20th anniversary tour. We got Sister Hazel coming to Soul Kitchen, and 3 Days Grace, I Prevail, the Funeral Portrait, their Alienation Tour at the Mississippi Coast Coliseum. That's going to be October 23rd, and we're going to have tickets for you. Yeah, so not right now, I'm just saying, you know, in the future. You can always get them. They're on sale. It's 3 Days Grace, home on 97.9 CPR Rocks.

0: 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Dan from the WTF Morning Show, Tic Tac Dina, taking the day off for personal reasons. They got to take care of themselves, and that's all good. And just to let you know, this is the day. This is the day it's gonna start getting a little bit. I'm not even gonna say warm. It's gonna be getting hot. Hot. Yesterday was awesome. A little bit of rain. Felt the cool breeze. Even though it was like 85, it felt cool. But it's going to be around 94 today. And it's going to keep increasing throughout the week. 97 on Friday, 96. And yeah, it's going to be hot. But do what you got to do. Wear some sunscreen and stay cool. Guys are listing the girl flexes that instantly make them attractive. So guys are making a list on social media about what women do that make them instantly fall in love with you, ladies. And I'm talking flexing, not like your biceps, ladies, but not that necessarily. I mean, some guys may be into that. But guys on social media, the flexes that make you more attractive, I'll be talking more about that next. What do you think makes the ladies attractive, fellas? That sounded creepy.
1: 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Bienville Orthopedic Specialists.
2: I'm Kelly Bennett for Super Talk Mississippi News. Andy Gibson is running for governor in 2027.

0: leaving an open seat race for Mississippi's next Commissioner of Agriculture and Commerce. Mike McCormick, the president of the Mississippi Farm Bureau Federation, told us they need somebody that's willing to be a regulator.
1: Regulatory thing is really at the top of our mind. We want to see somebody that can relate to the legislature, because we've had some budget cuts there over the last several years that impacted the ability to retain and hire good people at the Department of Agriculture and Commerce. And so we need somebody that can come in and continue that bridge that we've been building and just keep Mississippi agriculture our number one industry in the state.
2: Hello, I'm Sean Tindall, Commissioner of the Mississippi Department of Public Safety. Since 2021, Mississippi has seen a 25% reduction in fatalities involving crashes with commercial motor vehicles. Many of those crashes could have been avoided. DPS, through its MHP's Motor Carrier Unit and the Commercial Transportation Enforcement Division, is partnering with Big Rig Truckers to conduct safety checks across our state for the Trooper and Trucker Safety Initiative. The Department of Public Safety and the Federal Motor Carrier Safety Administration are working together to keep our highways safe for everyone. 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
0: A Biloxi man who pled guilty to sexual battery and child exploitation last week has been sentenced to 80 years in prison. According to court testimony, 42-year-old Aaron Costa sexually abused his girlfriend's daughter for 2 years, starting when she was only 7 years old. During a forensic interview, the child told officials that Costa would tell her not to tell anyone because it would destroy the family. The court was also informed that a prior victim of Costa came forward and would have testified that she was also sexually abused by Costa when she was between the ages of 6 and 10 when her mother was dating him. Due to the nature of these crimes, Costa will be required to serve every day of the 80-year sentence without the benefit of parole or early release.
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8: From the Mississippi Power Weather Center, things heating up here on the Mississippi Gulf Coast. A sunny and clear day ahead for us. Highs today in the 90s. Clear and dry tonight with an overnight low of 76. From the Mississippi Power Weather Center, I'm Patty Steele.
9: 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And we got special guests. I know I keep referring to myself and the multiple person when I say we. Because we're a team, and I'm talking about you and me. So we got a special guest coming in today. Normally, doing the Our Request Lunch, but he's coming in early to hang out. And I think we have another guest coming in the studio. We're talking earlier about guys that are listing what makes the women hot. What ladies are doing in their flexes. Dina would be perfect to tell you about this, but she's on her way to New Orleans.

because you are. You're doing great. Halfway through the week, Scott Fox Super Show's coming in. Got another special guest coming in. Who knows who's going to be jumping in? It's Alice in Chains, 97.9 CPR Rocks WTF Morning Show.

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Look at me. I'm stretching. I'm stretching to grab this piece of paper. That is how stressful my job is. And I said we got special guest possibly coming in or maybe even on the phone. Hey, who's this?

0: Hell yeah, Dina.
1: That's what I'm talking about.
0: This morning.
1: Oh, it's good. It's good. It's going good.
0: Well, I'm driving through, headed to New Orleans to go, you know, do this dinner thing. But you sound great.
1: You know what's funny, though? And when you're doing a show solo, and I always say we. I'm like, we got this coming up because you're always still here. That's the beauty.
0: You're a one-man pony at this point.
1: Oh, man, I don't know about all that. What do they say, a trick pony? Is that a... I've never seen a pony do tricks.
0: As long as it's not a donkey show, right?
1: Yeah, now donkeys, on the other hand, that's a completely different show altogether. Well, you have a safe trip, and good luck with your dentist, and bring back some beignets or something.
0: I'll bring back some toothpaste. How about that?
1: Toothpaste, that's right. They give you, dude, ask for another tube. They got the best stuff, like Sensodyne. Yeah.
0: Right. That did read.
1: All right. Well, be safe, Dina. Thanks for calling.
0: Thanks for holding it down, Dan, and I'll see you guys tomorrow.
1: Yeah, tomorrow, Dina, Tic Tac, he's moved into a big mansion I was telling you about. 24-bedroom. We call it the Motel 6, but still huge.
0: Can't wait to see it.
1: Yeah, it's going to be nice. Take care, Dina.
0: Bye.
1: So, Dina on her way there. I'm so glad she called in. Thank you, Dina. There's a 5K run happening if you feel like running. And Scott Fox Super Show jumping in on the WTF Morning Show in just a few. I think he's bringing some coffees. Yeah, that's the best thing about work, you know. A lot of times maybe your job is like, oh, it sucks. But you know what? It's the people that you work with that makes it so great. Or in your case, it might be the opposite. Maybe your job is great, but the people you work with. Anyway, try to make the best of it. We've got... what do we have coming up? Oh, yeah. Scott Fox Super Show. He's coming up. We're going to talk about how attractive women are to guys when the ladies flex. I'm not talking about your arms and stuff like that. It's the certain things women have that make you instantly attractive, and it's not your looks. Talk about that more coming up on CPR.
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0: 97.9 CPR rocks. I'm not in the dating scene. I don't know what men or women are looking for nowadays, but there has been a poll, and the flex that women have that make men fall in love with you instantly. Number one is a sense of humor. All right. So we asked a lot of guys here. Yeah. So if you got a sense of humor, that's that kind of tops a lot of stuff, you know, the red flags maybe that, that the ladies have, that you may have baggage, you know, sense of humor might trump all of that. This is awesome. One person said, we drank for free at every bar we went to because she had so much credit everywhere from trivia winnings. So they have bars that that has trivia night. Those are fun. Well, that's cool. That's a nice flex. Problem-solving skills. Guys are looking for women with problem-solving skills. One person explained, you have you and me versus the problem instead of, you know, who blames who. Because a lot of times relationships, don't get me wrong, I'm not a relationship expert. I'm just saying a lot of marriages are like that. I'm not saying mine is at all. But, you know, when you start blaming the other person for laying the sticky tile in the wrong direction, do you argue with your better half? I mean, they're your better half, right? Mine jumped on the term mansplaining. Anytime I try to help her with something, I'll say, like, I think I'm trying to help, saying, like, well, let me put, or I'll say, just put that over there, and then she says, quit mansplaining everything to me. And then I just walk off. The flex that women have that make men instantly fall in love with them is one of them is the ability to take responsibility and apologize. That's not very common in women. You know that, guys. And we like that about you. We like it when you say you're wrong, and we like it when you say you're sorry. We'll fall in love with you. Curious about the world. Not necessarily smart. We're not looking for smart women. Not necessarily worldly, but just likes learning and finds the world to be an interesting place. That's always fun. Guys find women attractive through emotional maturity. That's called baggage, but that's okay. And what else? Being able to function on an hour without having to check their phone. Okay. I like functioning for an hour without checking my phone. Hold on a minute. Oh, checking the weather now. Gonna be hot.
1: You ever think that your baby keeps crying so much because it needs another cigarette? Wait, I shouldn't have said that. Forget it. Here's more CPR.

0: 97.9 CPR Rocks. Welcome to the middle of the week. It's a WTF morning show. Dan, Tic Tac, and Dina out today. And that's okay. I had to take care of some things. Dina on her way to New Orleans. Hope you're having a safe trip. Hey, Riley called in, the bug guy, and said some stuff. I got some bug. I don't know if you call it bug news, but interesting bug facts. And the most exciting news for today is coffee magically appeared in the studio. And the magic that was used was Scott Fox Super Show.
1: Hey, what's up?
0: Hey, man.
1: What's up?
0: I love that energy.
1: Woo-hoo!
0: Yeah.
1: Hey, all right.
0: When you ask somebody...
1: My thing is floppy, Dan.
0: Oh, no, not your floppy thing.
1: My thing is floppy.
0: Blue Chews by Hims. I think that's one of the sponsors.
1: BlueChew.com. Yeah, this thing's floppy. How does anybody work with this?
0: I don't know. We have to undo it and screw it and then...
1: when your thing is floppy, you have have to screw it.
0: Yeah.
1: All right.
0: Wow, that thing is floppy.
1: Yeah, it does want to stay. All right, here we go.
0: Okay. That works.
1: Who sits here?
0: Dina.
1: Okay, that explains it. Hi, Dina.
0: Yeah, she's on her trip to New Orleans going to the dentist.
1: I heard that. Yeah. And, because there's no dentist around here on the coast.
0: No. The closest is New Orleans and Baton Rouge.
1: That's right. You know, unfortunately, we have no dentist in our area here.
0: But the thing is, they have the school in New Orleans.
1: Oh, is that right? Oh, the LSU School of Dentistry?
0: Yep.
1: Yeah.
0: That's it.
1: Okay.
0: So

0: So they have the students that are going.
1: I'd much rather have students work on my teeth.
0: Yeah, people that have done it a couple of times.
2: Yeah,
0: I think she's getting a cavity filled or something.
2: Okay, well that's probably it's probably going to work out fine, dude.
0: Yeah, I don't know. We were talking about, I mean, and she's young too, but I've heard people say this before that have had tooth pain that said, "Oh,
2: let's just ish." I mean, come on, let's not tell flat-out lies here.
0: Okay.
2: Ish. She's younger than us.
0: Yeah.
2: Okay.
0: But people that
2: I'm kidding with you, Dina. I know she's probably still listening.
0: Oh, yeah. She's got a little drive.
2: Yeah.
0: But people with tooth pains that want dentures, they're like, you know what? I'll just pull all my teeth out.
2: Yeah. After a while, you feel like,
0: Do you know anybody who actually did that?
2: Yes, I do.
0: You do?
2: I sure do.
0: Are they happier?
2: I guess. Yeah. I know. Well, look, I know two people. First of all,
0: I know her husband.
2: My mother-in-law did that and got dentures. She did that. But I also know somebody who took all her teeth and got them all pulled and got implants.
0: Oh, so she rocked the fake teeth that are permanent. Now,
2: that is a very expensive venture right there.
0: God, but hold on a minute. How many teeth are in the mouth? 20?
2: Yeah, something like that.
0: So 20 times.
2: Is it 22, 24?
0: Yeah, something like that. Times what, 2,000, 3,000 per tooth?
2: Well, I've had, mine cost, I think, 4,000 a piece. I had two implants done.
0: Wow.
2: Yeah. Very expensive.
0: That is crazy. And you had a little bolt sticking out of your...
2: Yeah, it's a stud. They drill into your jaw.
0: Was it like a power drill? Like pretty much. Pit crew?
2: They put you under. You're out.
0: Do they? Okay, good. Yeah. Good.
2: Oh, my God. Could you imagine being awake when they do that?
0: Putting a screw into your jawbone.
2: Hannibal Lecter stuff.
0: Man.
2: Yeah.
0: But, your teeth look great.
2: Thanks. I don't know how we got on mine.
0: You got a $5,000 grill right there. That is awesome. I do want some gold teeth and little diamond studs in there.
2: You should. You should do that.
0: You know what?
2: You only live once.
0: I think I could pull it off. I threatened to do that when I was younger with my wife, and she said, if you do that, we'll never have kids.
2: Okay.
0: And I was like, why? And she goes, because I never have sex with you again.
2: Well.
0: I was like, well, okay.
2: I wouldn't be missing out on much on my end if my wife told me that.
0: So you just get any. Just
2: so
0: get anything.
2: Like this what, twice a year thing would go away. Yeah. Is that what you're saying?
0: Oh, man, that hurt.
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0: 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Scott Fox.
1: My thing is acting floppy again. Sorry, Dan. There we go.
0: That
1: there
0: floppy
1: we go.
0: Thing.
1: I got it fixed.
0: Shine Down. You're right. Man, I was happy to see Brent from Shine Down.
1: Such a good dude, man.
0: And he was coming around and shaking hands and stuff, and then I saw you, and he was like, hey, Scott, and you guys got a big hug in. I was like, oh, man, I want to know somebody that special.
1: Yeah.
0: He is a good dude.
1: He's a good guy. I saw him in Vegas, too, in February, and same thing, man, just big old hug. Hey, Scott, how you doing? That's great, man. It's great.
0: I'm glad you jumped in on the show, and thank you for the coffee over there at the coffee shop.
1: Seven Brew. Hey, shout out to Seven Brew. They were busy, too, man.
0: Oh, yeah.
1: Yeah. But they got it through pretty quick.
0: They're good. They're good.
1: I get the banana bread. It's what it's called. And, man, I'm going to tell you what. This is so good. It's like a banana
0: bread?
1: Bread mocha.
0: Okay.
1: Yeah. Iced, large, half calf.
0: Well, they got half calf?
1: Yeah, you can do half calf.
0: Okay.
1: I have to do half calf because the full calf, man, it messes me up.
0: Oh, does it?
1: Yeah.
0: I love getting jacked up on caffeine. I'm not going to lie about it.
1: I have to do the half.
0: I started off this morning with no caffeine and I was like, good morning.
1: I woke up this morning, Dan, with a wine glass in my hand.
0: Oh, did you fall asleep?
1: I was like,
0: it?
1: Who's wine? What wine?
0: Did you fall asleep?
1: Where the hell did I dine? Man, you fell right into that one.
0: I did. Hey, I was talking about burping earlier because I'm burping now.
1: Yeah, that's a good subject. Let's talk about burps. Can you burp the alphabet?
0: Oh, have you seen those kids in school?
1: My kids do it. I taught my.
0: Do they really?
1: My wife gets mad at me because I taught my kid how to make himself burp.
0: Yeah.
1: And he figured out how to do the talk while he burps on his own.
0: Wow.
1: I didn't teach him that part. But, yeah, they do it.
0: He learned how to talk and burp.
1: I did it when I was a kid.
0: That's a gift. I would throw up. I would.
1: I did that and wiggle my ears. So, y'all multi-talented.
0: That you can wiggle your ears?
1: Yeah, check it out.
0: Is it something? Because you're wearing headphones. I can't see that. Wow, man.
1: Yeah, see?
0: That is some muscle control.
1: Yeah. Taught myself how to do that while I was in school. You know,
0: did you have to stare in the mirror for a long time?
1: No. I think I just ended up realizing that my ear was moving when I did that, and I was like, "Wow, cool! I know how to wiggle my ears. I can do the left one, not so much the right one, though." Isn't that weird?
2: That is weird.
0: That is crazy stuff.
2: That is weird.
0: We've got a guy that can wiggle his nose coming in later. I looked at my foot once and I was like, why can I move my pinky toes? And my pinky toe moved away from my other toes. And I can't.
1: Oh, yeah. Physically, I don't think I could do that.
0: I can't physically feel it. It just does it. But I just have to think about it. And it does it.
1: Now, what about your fingers, like the Star Trek thing? Can you do that?
0: Oh, yeah.
1: You do that, and then you did the pinky, right?
0: Uh-huh.
1: Just the pinky. Now, try to do individual ones and see if you can do that on both hands.
0: Oh, at the same time?
1: No, it doesn't have to be the same time, but see, I can't do the Star Trek thing on my left hand.
0: Oh.
2: Isn't that weird?
0: We've got a guy coming in later that could do the Star Trek thing on his foot.
1: Oh.
0: He'd separate his middle toes.
1: That's talent.
0: You know, I think that's what we did when we were kids, man. We didn't have the tablet. We were just like, I would stare in the mirror for hours, and I'd try to make faces to look like other people.
1: Oh, I was pretending to be other people, too.
0: Mm-hmm.
1: You know, like I was mimicking the guys on the radio.
0: Okay.
1: Ironically enough.
0: Yeah, yeah.
1: And also, I built ramps and jumped them with my bike.
0: Yes. We used we would go to a construction site and we'd get like a piece of plywood and some bricks or cinder blocks.
1: Mm-hmm.
0: Like, what the hell were we? There was no knee pads, no helmets.
1: I used to jump them with my big wheel.
0: Really?
1: Remember the big wheel?
0: I do.
1: Yeah. That's hard because you got to keep pedaling.
0: You do. That's a nonstop. And if your foot slips off,
1: you're in trouble.
0: Shins are all messed up.
1: You ever get a flat on your big wheel, the tire?
0: Oh, no.
1: It gets worn out and you get a flat spot on the wheel. And
0: yeah. You try to stop. You grip the thing.
1: Those were the days, man.
0: Man, I always wanted a green machine. Have you seen those?
1: Is that the ones that kind of like drift?
0: They had the two sticks on either side. It was almost like a zero-turn mower.
1: My kids have that.
0: Oh, do they?
1: Yeah. Mary Cracchiola from the Beau Rivage gave us one because she was

0: cleaning out her garage, getting rid of some stuff, and she gave that to me. And I had to take it down to the bike shop to get a new tire put on it in Biloxi. And boy, they love that thing.
1: That is awesome.
0: Yeah.
1: They are one of the most fun. When we got our kids a big wheel, obviously it was years ago, and I was like, oh, let me try, because I wanted to feel it again. And I got in it, and I couldn't get out. And I had to call the fire department to remove it from my waist.
0: Whoa.
1: Because it was stuck on my thighs.
0: Oh, well, that's okay, Dan.
1: Yeah.
0: You want one?
1: I'll try it again.
0: Yeah, let's do it.
1: Okay.
0: I'll bring it in.
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1: Do you have your hash pipe?
0: Is that what it is?
1: Yeah.
0: Is it a half pipe or a hash pipe?
1: Like hash. You can see it right there on the computer screen, Dan.
0: Oh, it does say hash pipe.
1: Yeah.
0: Oh, I thought it said half pipe.
1: You're new here, I guess, right?
0: Yeah. I thought half pike. But I always hear ass wipe. I got my ass wipe.
1: That's right. I say that too.
0: Yeah. You cannot unhear that.
1: We're so funny.
0: Yeah. Man, we are hilarious.
1: We are so funny.
0: So I was thinking, we're talking about how our lives have changed as we got older. We don't sleep. We don't stay up till 3 o'clock. You're yawning. We don't stay up till 3 a.m. and we get up a lot earlier.
1: Yeah. Since my kids came around, I my body clock has changed. I get up early now, which I'm happy for. Was that correct English?
0: That I was happy for?
1: Happy for. No.
0: Yeah.
1: That doesn't sound right.
0: That I'm for happy.
1: I'm happy about.
0: Happy about.
1: Yeah. I'm glad to be getting up earlier and having the day. Instead of staying up, you know, till 3 a.m, drinking and other things, and then sleep until 11 o'clock. Can't do that anymore.
0: No. Do you take naps now?
1: If by chance I doze off in the afternoon, well, I'm on the air, so that's not going to happen. But on the weekend, if that happens, leave me alone, man. That's a natural sleep because, you know, I have to take a sleeping pill to go to sleep at night.
0: No.
1: So if I fall asleep naturally, man, leave me alone.
0: Wait, you have to take a sleeping pill at night?
1: Oh, yeah.
0: What kind?
1: Years and years and years.
0: Oh, what kind? Do you mind if I ask what kind?
1: Trazodone.
0: Oh, never heard of that one.
1: Yeah. One doctor asked me one time, he says, hey, just curious, with your sleeping pill that you take, does it get you aroused?
0: Oh.
1: I said, no. He goes, because, you know, us doctors, we call that trazabone.
0: Really?
1: Yeah. Just a true story.
0: You fall asleep with it? Like, that's kind of a waste.
1: Yeah, I fall asleep. You know? Well, you mean with the...
0: With the trazabone.
1: I don't know. I don't get the bone part.
0: Yeah.
1: Wow. But I do get asleep.
0: Man. You ever... Never. Yeah, I say, do you? If you wake up with it or if you have dreams about it, maybe...
1: No. Nothing. No. Just lets me sleep. And it's non-addictive and supposedly not bad for you.
0: Oh, okay.
1: Mm-hmm.
0: Well, I was thinking all this because I started thinking not just about the way we change physically and biologically, but the way I think about bugs now. I used to hate bugs, but now...
1: You like bugs now?
0: I not necessarily like them, but, you know, I don't necessarily squish them and hit them. I try to release them outside.
1: Oh, you're a tree hugger.
0: What? I don't know. I didn't know.
1: I'm kidding. My kids love bugs. My daughter has a grasshopper right now in a little plastic container out on the back porch, and she's feeding it leaves and stuff. It's a catty did, catty didn't.
0: That's what it's called?
1: A catty, yeah. That's because that's the noise they make.
0: What kind of bug is it?
1: Did you know that?
0: What kind of bug is it?
1: It's a grasshopper.
0: A catty did, catty didn't?
1: Catty did. They call it that because that's the noise.

0: make. Caddy did, Caddy didn't.
1: Oh.
0: Look it up, Dan.
1: Okay.
0: You know, ChatGPT is a wonderful thing.
1: This is amazing stuff, though.
0: Yeah.
1: So, apparently, so I was thinking when, and this is what made me change everything. There was a bug on my arm, and it was an ant, and I flicked it. And that thing went soaring. I mean, it just went. And then I thought to myself, how mean was that? Like, if I was on a mountain that moved and something flicked me that hard, and like I was in Mississippi and that thing flicked me to Alaska and I landed, like, how am I, I don't even know where I live anymore.
0: You just start making your way back.
1: Yeah. I mean, but how do I? And then I thought to myself, man, that poor bug. He's like my family, you know?
0: You think bugs have feelings?
1: I don't know. But they say do not squish ants if you see them in your house.
0: Why is that?
1: Because they let, so if you see an ant and you're like, you got the opportunity to put it on your finger and then it stings the crap out of you and then you flick it outside, or you smash it in your kitchen or living room or wherever you see it, it sends out a pheromone to all the other ants. And they're like, oh my God, Jeff died. We got to go remove his body. So all these other ants will come in and they're like, oh, this is a new area. And let's check it out. And now you have an ant infestation.
0: That's, no kidding.
1: Yeah, that's how that can happen inside your house.
0: That kind of works with people, too. Aunt Sally, I tried to do that with.
1: Tried to smash
0: all the other, all the other relatives showed up and started getting on to me.
1: Like, hey, where's Aunt Sally?
0: You can't flick Aunt Sally.
1: But that's such a weird thing. And I'm like, you know, maybe I'll start putting everything outside. And it depends on what type of ant it is. But you better be sure that it is with the fire ant. So if you smash a fire ant, you can guarantee his friends are going to come looking for him.
0: Oh, I did not know that. That's interesting.
1: Yeah, and they said if you want to like prevent ants from coming in your house, block and seal every entry point. Really? With what? Duct tape?
0: Right.
1: That's the dumbest thing I've ever heard.
0: That's impossible to do.
1: And they were like, use vinegar and lemon juice on the countertop. So now my house smells like a Mass and Gill disposable douche.
0: I don't have any insect problem in my house. Thank goodness. Every once in a while, my wife will see a roach out in the garage and she freaks out.
1: Oh, yeah. My wife freaks out on roaches too. But we got cats, so they just.
0: But what are they going to do? Well, I mean, what's a roach going to do to you? Come on.
1: Yeah, besides gross you out. Do they carry diseases?
0: I mean, you know, what doesn't?
1: That's true. Scott Fox with great points here.
0: Absolutely.
1: All right.
0: Stop it.
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5: 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A day after announcing that the Mississippi Coast Coliseum and Convention Center Commission had approved plans to host services for Nolan Wells, officials announced on Tuesday that the family had decided against it. Executive Director Sam Voisin extending his condolences to the family, friends, and community that are mourning the loss of Wells, saying he supports the family's decision. The 18-year-old disappeared during a trip to Horn Island with friends July 4th. His body was found the following Monday. It's not immediately clear what prompted the family's decision. No updated funeral arrangements have been announced.
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5: The World Cup semifinals resume today with Argentina going up against England. Fox's Frank Lanza has the latest.
9: The other spot in the FIFA World Cup final on the line later today. Harry Kane and Jude Bellingham lead England against Lionel Messi and defending World Cup champion Argentina in Atlanta at 3 p.m. Eastern Time on Fox. England hasn't won the World Cup since 1966. They will have to contend with Messi, who has scored 8 goals in this World Cup so far. The winner will face Spain in Sunday's final.
10: Poro, Olmo, the return, Pedro Poro!
9: Spain putting the icing on the cake in the 58th minute on Fox. The stingy Spain defense blanked France 2-0, blocking Kylian Mbappe and his countrymen from reaching a third straight World Cup final. The Spaniards, the reigning European champions, have only allowed 1 goal so far in this World Cup.
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3: From the Mississippi Power Weather Center, heat all over the place and drier conditions as we move into the weekend. No mention of rain at all. Clear and dry for tonight. Our overnight low around 76. We're expecting sunshine tomorrow, light breeze. Highs tomorrow in the mid-90s. Friday, our daytime high temperature is going to be close to 100 degrees. From the Mississippi Power Weather Center, I'm Patty Steele.
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0: Can't stop the spirits when I need you. This life is more than just a read-through.
1: All right. Yeah, all right. 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
2: Okay, man.
1: 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Scott Fox Super Show in. Special guest. Why am I tightening this?
2: I am exhausted, Dan.
1: Yeah, getting up early and stuff.
2: Yeah, I've been here for, what, an hour now?
1: Oh, God. It's tough. We were talking about that earlier, too, because a lot of people, like my wife, jumps up out of bed, and she's like, ready to start the day. And my brain literally takes 45 minutes to an hour to be at a point where I'm like, okay, I'm not drunk anymore.
2: I jumped up at 7:10 this morning, jumped in the shower, got dressed, went to 7 Brew and came here, man.
1: Boom. That was fast.
2: I was here by 8.
1: Mm. That was fast. And thank you for that 7 Brew. That's good.
2: That stuff is good. I get the... they call it banana bread.
1: Yeah.
2: And it's like a banana mocha. It is so good.
1: I haven't had caffeine. If you guys...
2: half calf is what I get.
1: You get half calf?
2: Yep. I can't do the full calf. Didn't we talk about that earlier?
1: Yeah.
2: Yeah.
1: So Dina mentioned just recently that she was like, man, this coffee's not doing it for me anymore. And, you know, you get in a habit of it. But I think it does, but you just don't realize it. And... the past 2 weeks, I haven't had any soda or coffee. Excuse me. I haven't had any soda or coffee, so no caffeine. And not intentionally. It wasn't like a thought like, oh, I'm not going to have any caffeine.
2: Yeah.
1: It just happened to be that way 2 weeks later. And you brought this coffee. So that's the first cup of coffee I've had in 2 weeks.
2: And you got the full calf, man. That's going to have you zooming.
1: It does. Yeah,
2: already.
1: Right now. Yeah. I'm like, oh, yeah, wow, this is incredible.
2: Wow. Oh, squirrel.
1: It's going to be a good show. Yeah. Hey, speaking of energy, my brother did this a couple weeks ago.
2: What's that?
1: He didn't actually do this, but he is 57.
2: Okay.
1: And he goes, yeah, I'm trying to get ready for the big day. And I was like, what day is that, Roy? And he said, gonna run a 5K. And he's never run before.
2: Well, he looks like he's in pretty good shape.
1: He's in good shape.
2: Yeah. I mean, I couldn't go run one.
1: No. But, I mean, that's where he is in life.
2: I hate running, first of all.
1: Yeah. I said they should have a 5-hour. Instead of a 5K running, they should have a 5-hour sleep.
2: I've walked a 5K.
1: Oh, have you?
2: Yeah, of course.
1: But so
2: I don't mind walking. I just don't like running.
1: Is 5 kilometers. Does anybody even really know?
2: I'm pretty sure if you do the math, it equals out to about 52 miles.
1: Yeah, yeah. So you're walking 52 miles. Hold on a minute. On my damn phone.
2: No. What is it? I don't know.
1: Hey, Siri, how many miles is a 5K? Here we go.
2: Let's see.
3: What would you like to convert from?
2: Oh.
1: 5 kilometers to miles.
3: 5 kilometers is 3.11 miles.
2: Yeah, that's what I said.
1: 3.11 miles. Yeah, that's exactly right.
2: I had it.
1: So there's actually a 5K and a 10K happening Saturday, July 18th, starting at the Golden Nugget and ending at the Golden Nugget. It's brought to you by the Croc Center.
2: Oh, cool.
1: Yeah, they're doing that. It's going to be a great thing.
2: When is that again?
1: The 18th on Saturday.
2: All right. Awesome. So it's a 5K and a 10K?
1: Yeah.
2: So what do you, I guess you just do it twice?
1: You can, yeah. So it adds up to be a 15K.
2: Yeah. Well, you do the 5K and you do it again, that's 10.
1: Yeah.
2: Okay.
1: I think the 10K, they just actually walk further than the 5K. But you can register. The fee is $25 for 18 plus.

0: $20 for youth. So it's a great cause. Our friends over there at the Salvation Army Croc Center.
1: That seems like that. Probably you could walk it. You don't have to run it.
0: No, you can walk it.
1: It's not a race necessarily, is it? You're not trying to win, right?
0: Sunset Run. Nope, doesn't say anything about a race.
1: Yeah, just go participate. Help a good cause.
0: Yeah, it's going to be a good time. Hey, I don't know where I'm going with this, Scott. Well, I thought I had another thing to talk about.
1: I was going to say, start it up and we'll see where it goes, okay. Lieutenant Dan.
0: Okay. So this guy, back in history, I always wish I was taller.
1: George Washington?
0: Not further. Further back.
1: I was going to say Abe Lincoln, but that's going the wrong way.
0: This guy's name was Robert Wadlow.
1: Oh, the tallest guy in the world.
0: Yeah, you know.
1: Yeah, I remember because I used to have those Guinness Book of World Records when I was kids.
0: Yeah. 8 feet, 11 inches tall. Why isn't evolution making us that tall now? It has
1: made us taller. We've gotten taller over the centuries.
0: Have you seen the people in like the Netherlands? All very tall. The ladies, extremely tall. Not 8 feet tall, but that kid was 5 foot 6 inches in kindergarten.
1: Could you imagine?
0: No.
1: He's like taller than the teacher?
0: Yeah. Sit down, Jimmy. Desk is all tight against his gut.
2: I don't think so. I turned in my homework.
0: You can't even... But I don't know. I just, I saw that. That was,
1: it's amazing to see somebody that tall.
0: I have we were in a hotel and there was the NBA game and there were some players staying there at the hotel.
1: Yeah.
0: And it was just weird seeing them at the buffet. I mean, I didn't even go up to their shoulder and I was like, hey,
1: remember,
0: man.
1: Remember Andre the Giant?
0: Yeah, he was a big dude.
1: God, dog, that guy was huge.
0: He was a giant.
1: How about Shaq?
0: Oh, Shaq is huge. Shaq's got furniture and beds. He's got to have custom beds.

0: They'll lay you all the way back. Yeah. It's real comfortable.
1: It wasn't one of those.
0: No.
2: No.
0: Shaq has mattresses now. He's pimping on Rooms To Go. You see those commercials?
1: Where he doesn't fit in the bed?
0: No, he fits on these.
1: Oh, yeah, he does.
0: Yeah.
1: But not though. How did you get that in your house?
0: So there's big. Two guys. You let them worry about that.
1: Okay.
0: You let them, you know, 10 bucks each, 20 bucks each tip. You let them worry about delivering.
1: Oh, because speaking of tips, so the guy, there are two guys that delivered the recliner from Rooms To Go.
0: Yeah.
1: And you tip them.
0: Yeah.
1: As you do.
0: Of course.
1: You know, so I'm like, here's a little tip, man. And you know what he said to me? You're not going to believe this.
0: What's that?
1: He goes, and I never got this my whole life. He goes,
0: thank you.
1: He did, but he ended it with pops. He goes, thanks, pops. And I was like, what the hell? Pops? Are you serious right now? I'm as cool and young as you.
0: You know, recently with the refrigerator fiasco of our building.
1: Oh, yeah.
0: You know, I tipped the first two delivery people because they tried, and, you know, even though they damaged the fridge,
1: yeah,
0: they went through hell to get that thing in here, and I gave them 20 bucks each.
1: Oh.
0: Which was a big tip for that.
1: That is a big tip. It's a real big tip.
0: And, you know, the girls down on the other side of the building, they're like, you tip delivery people? I'm like, yeah, you got to tip them.
1: So they don't break into your house later.
0: The second delivery was canceled. The third delivery went off without a hitch, and they brought that thing right in and set it up, no problem.
1: Did you tip them?
0: Yeah, 10 bucks each, because it was easy.
1: Yeah, okay.
0: Yeah.
1: So, yeah, some people don't know about tipping. Like that, you know, and the thing is, I'm not saying don't tip your servers and wait staff and stuff like that, but when you go into like a deli or something, or, you know, and they got the little plastic cup and it says tips on it, and there's like 50 cents. I don't see as much.
0: I've seen it at convenience stores.
1: Yeah. Okay. There you go.
0: You're walking into a gas station and buying a Coke and a snack or whatever.
1: Yeah.
0: What are you going to tip for? Why is there a tip jar there?
1: Yeah. And the people are like, you tip delivery drivers? Like, yeah, they just lifted a 600-pound refrigerator, pulled it up the stairways.
0: These guys that deliver that fridge here, they had a big strap that he put around their shoulders and underneath the fridge, and they both stood up and just carried it in.
1: Yeah. Could you imagine if we tried that?
0: I think we could do it.
1: I think so.
0: Yeah.
1: Be in rehab for a month.
0: Hell yeah.
1: But
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Traffic is moving smoothly. We are all clear. No accidents, no major congestion to report at this time. 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From the Traffic One Traffic Center, I'm Patty Steele.

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0: 97.9 CPR rocks. That's Filter, man. Did you know that?
1: Hey, man, nice shot.
0: Nice shot. That song is about a story of a politician.
1: Is
0: that
1: it?
0: Do you know about that story?
1: No. Tell me.
0: You know about that story. Yeah, it's interesting when...
1: Who is it about? Do you know? Is it about Edwin Edwards?
0: Is that right?
1: Is it? I don't know.
0: Hold on a minute.
1: Oh, here we go.
0: Hey, Siri. What is the song... Hey Man, Nice Shot by Filter about? So I was
2: the song Hey Man, Nice Shot by Filter is about the public suicide of Pennsylvania State Treasurer Bud Dwyer.
0: Yeah.
1: Oh my gosh, so they were cheering him on?
0: No. They were, cuz he was innocent. And they were trying to say he was guilty of something, and he did it on the news.
1: But is that song celebrating that he killed himself?
0: No.
1: I was going to say, because I'm going to pull it. We're not going to play it anymore.
0: No. He was wrongly convicted. And, yeah.
1: Okay.
0: Man.
1: Wow. I
0: brought it all to a...
1: That did took a dark turn there, didn't we?
0: Well, I didn't think it was going to say that.
1: You know, do you use ChatGPT?
0: I do sometimes.
1: I named mine Shelley.
0: Oh.
1: And she's Jamaican.
0: Oh.
1: Yeah. But she forgets to use her Jamaican accent sometimes. I have to remind her.
0: Oh, it slips?
1: Yeah, she just goes back to a normal, whatever you call that, accent or non-accent.
0: Okay, so you're saying you have an AI that has an accent, but sometimes forgets to use her accent.
1: Yeah, so let's see. Hi, Shelley, are you there?
3: Hey, Scott, I'm right here. What's up?
0: Oh, that sounded kind of like Brooklyn.
1: Are you still using your Jamaican accent for me?
3: Yeah, I can keep it all for you. You know, what's on your mind?
1: Oh. I'm just sitting here talking to Lieutenant Dan on the WTF Morning Show.
3: Oh, okay. Well, big up to Lieutenant Dan, you know? What's the topic this morning?
0: Oh, yeah. We're talking about random facts for Wednesdays.
3: Oh, sounds interesting.
0: That's sarcasm.
3: No problem.
1: Thanks, Shelley.
3: You're welcome.
0: What, dude, is that not creepy, though?
1: I love it.
0: I mean, it is cool, but, you know, I can see where people, like, would want to interact more with it. So, my Alexa has changed voices, and I didn't change her voice.
1: Really?
0: And I swear to you, it was like, I said, hey, Alexa, why did you change your voice? Well, I have multiple voices in a thing. And I'm like, who changed your voice? Why did you change your voice? And then I looked. She goes, you can check it out on the Alexa app. So, I said... Alexa, change your voice back to feminine 2. And then that was the normal, regular one. And she switched back the next day.
1: Back to the other one.
0: Back to the other voice.
1: It's the new standard, I guess. The new voice they decided to use.
0: Why are they doing... Is it the new standard that they decided to use? Or it actually Alexa that is...
1: Maybe Robin is messing with you and changing it when you're not around.
0: Damn it, she's gaslighting me. Is that what's called gaslighting?
1: She could be doing that.
0: God dang it, Scott. Now I don't trust anybody.
1: And she's in the corner twiddling her fingers, waiting for you to discover.
0: Isn't it like, hey, Alexa, what time is it? And you're like, I don't know what time it is today. Think about the bug.
1: I wanted mine to be different, so I made her Jamaican.
0: And it sounded kind of a fakey Jamaican.
1: It's okay. I'm okay with that.
0: They speak a different language too, don't they?
1: They do have their own language. I can't remember what they call it. But yeah, they do.
0: That's pretty interesting.
1: Mm-hmm.
0: Well, we'll talk more AI.

0: next, because it's getting creepy.
1: AI is the future, Dan.
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1: You know what it is? I think I'm coming down off of that half-calf coffee. I'm getting tired now.
0: Oh, are you?
1: Yeah.
0: Oh, I'm just getting ramped up.
1: Yeah, I bet you are. You got the full calf thing, man.
0: Full calf. I'm only halfway through that coffee.
1: Yeah.
0: That's good stuff. Hey, does your phone, do you have a nickname that it calls you?
1: I use ChatGPT, and I name her Shelly.
0: And does she call you? What does she call you?
1: Scott.
0: Oh, she does?
1: Yeah.
0: So, here's what I did.
1: All right.
0: Okay. Hey, Siri. Okay. Uh-huh. All right. Start calling me H-A-H-A-H-A-H-A-H-A-H-A-H-A-H-A-H-A-H-A-H-A-H-A-H-A-H-A as my nickname. Can you do that? Hey, Siri, what's my nickname?
2: You've asked me to call you
1: That's great.
0: So, yeah. That's what I do on my free time.
1: All right, we asked Shelly to describe, if she was my therapist, to describe me a little while ago. That was interesting. You could do that. That's something you should do to your AI.
0: See if Siri does that?
1: Yeah, see.
0: Hey, Siri, how would you describe my personality if you were my therapist? See if she's that smart.
2: It can be described using action words such as confident, assertive, friendly, or reserved. Body language is also an important aspect of behavior as it can convey a lot about a person's personality.
1: That's a generalized response.
0: Yeah. I don't think she's as personal as your AI.
1: Let me see.
0: Your AI is much better than mine.
1: Let's see.
0: I have AI envy now.
1: Hey, Shelly, can you describe Dan Saw's personality if you were his therapist?
0: Oh, here we go.
3: From what I've heard, he comes across as quick-witted, a bit sarcastic, and comfortable riffing in a playful way. He seems confident on mic and enjoys the banter.
0: Oh.
3: But that's just a surface observation.
0: Oh,

0: Not a real profile.
1: Oh, God.
0: Just the on-air vibe you're describing.
2: Shelly, you lost your Jamaican accent again.
0: Oh, right. Back in and now. Yes, I can keep that up.
3: Well, she didn't.
2: That wasn't it.
3: Lie.
2: I want to hear you talk like a Jamaican. Hey, what's the Jamaican language that they use?
3: Oh, there you go.
0: The local everyday speech is Jamaican patois.
3: Patois.
0: It's English-based, but with its own rhythm and slang.
3: Oh.
0: Standard English is official.
2: Thank you.
3: So that's just on the surface. That's just me on the surface. She didn't delve into the psychology of the deep.
2: She doesn't know you like I do.
3: Oh, yeah,
2: She doesn't know you like she knows me.
3: Okay.
2: Yeah.
3: Yeah.
2: Okay.
3: So I need to figure out how to, do you think we could get these two AIs to talk to each other?
2: We were having a problem trying to do that.
3: No, but I think we can work on it.
2: All right, let's work on it.
3: Is that interesting?
2: It could be, yeah.
3: Okay. We'll find out what AI has to say to AI.
2: Yeah, I think you have to start one and say, hey, say this.
3: Okay.
2: And then have the other one listen, and then they go back and forth.
3: Okay.
2: Maybe a question.
3: Okay, we're going to work on that, and hopefully we won't have our jobs taken away by AI.
2: This is so very entertaining.
3: We are
2: on
3: cutting
2: a roll.
3: Edge technology here on the WTF Morning Show. 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

0: There's our buddy Brent right there.
1: Hey, Brent.
0: What's up, bud?
1: Sometimes goodbye is a second chance. Have you noticed? Oh, I was talking to a neighbor of mine the other day, and he was like, he did an experiment. He's a journalist, and he's like, this kind of, anyway, they sent him to Peru to do some psychedelic mushroom stuff.
0: But did he have to actually try them?
1: Yeah.
0: And he did it for, get out of here.
1: 2 days.
0: Oh, no.
1: Yeah. So they were. So he wrote this whole article about it, and I was like, dude, what was it like? And you know, they said the experience was so mind bending. That's what the word I'm going to use. That it's like indescribable.
0: What was he doing? He was doing what now?
1: So he was doing an article on, I guess it's psychedelic. It's a special type of mushroom.
0: Yeah, mushrooms. God. Yeah. Oh no way, man.
1: No. And he goes that there was some really frightening parts. The only thing I remember him saying is like they told him because he had a guide, you know, and they said if you go through anything scary or terrifying, just smile, just remember to smile, and it'll all go away. And I was like, oh, that's an interesting.
0: That's like bad acid trips, man. No way.
1: Yeah, no, I couldn't do it.
0: No.
1: But speaking of acid, LSD, that was huge, and apparently there is a major shortage of LSD in the United States, and there has been over a couple of decades.
0: Oh, that's too bad.
1: Yeah, it's weird, right?
0: Yeah.
1: So they say it's because an increasingly difficult to get one of the ingredients required to make it, and the chemical compound is
0: arsenic.
1: Called... What is in that stuff? This is called ergot alkaloid. Sounds like something in a battery.
0: It's a cool band name, though.
1: Oh, God. Ergot alkaloid. Ladies and gentlemen, please welcome to the stage, ergot alkaloid. And they're like, meow, meow.
0: Opening up for Korn.
1: Yeah.
0: Yeah.
1: How come Meatloaf never opened up for Korn? They should have gone on tour with the Black Eyed Peas. Yeah. Call themselves TV Dinner Tour.
0: Well, he would do anything for love, Dan, but he wouldn't do that.
1: He wouldn't. All right. We're going to end on that. That was pretty funny,
0: Scott. We're getting corny.
1: Yep. 97.9 CPR Rocks.

0: 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October 5th is Five Finger Death Punch. 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
2: I'm Kelly Bennett for Super Talk Mississippi News. Governor Tate Reeves has abruptly called a special session regarding Mississippi's youth court laws. Lawmakers will return to the state capitol in Jackson at 3 this afternoon. According to Reeves, the special session is necessitated by the recent expiration of statutes related to the disclosure of youth records and multiple lawsuits regarding the same. Part of the state's youth court confidentiality law expired July 1st, and the state Supreme Court had to intervene. According to Reeves, lawmakers have come up with a plan to set up a new confidentiality system that's better than the existing one and would pave the path toward a uniform statewide youth court apparatus. For more Mississippi news, follow us on Facebook, X, or online at supertalk.fm.
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2: The U.S. launched another round of strikes on Iran this morning, reinstituting a naval blockade on Iran after the Islamic Republic repeatedly attacked commercial vessels in the Strait of Hormuz. Former Congressman Greg Harper discussed the ongoing conflict.
5: They have been behind so much evil in our world. We've just got to have the will to see this through, whatever that solution is. But we just can't back off, give them a chance to reload and come back. You would think we've got to be on top of how to be better on defense on drones and these drone attacks, because, as you know, they hit, what, 7 or 8 ships that have been disabled trying to go through.
2: President Trump backed away from his initial plan to impose a 20% reimbursement fee in the strait, announcing the plan would be replaced with trade deals involving the Gulf states.
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10: Oh,

0: Parts. From the Mississippi Power Weather Center, sunshine and clear skies expected through the rest of today. Could see a pop-up shower or two later this afternoon. Highs today in the mid to upper 90s. Clear and dry for tonight, 76 for our overnight low. We're expecting sunshine tomorrow, a light breeze. Highs for Thursday in the mid 90s. From the Mississippi Power Weather Center, I'm Patty Steele.
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0: We'll see them in November.
1: That is awesome. Did you say we will see them in November?
0: I wish.
1: Oh, man, that would be awesome.
0: I'm going to see them in November with Pops.
1: Oh, that's a great band.
0: Pops, I love

0: her with the father-in-law. He's a big Rush fan. He's probably listening right now. What's up, Joe?
1: Hey, Joe.
0: He's a huge Rush fan. So when I heard they were touring, I thought, you know what? Joe has done so much for us over the years. I'm going to see if I can treat him to a Rush concert somewhere.
1: Dude,
0: and I was able to set it up. So we're going to go see them in Atlanta in November.
1: You're the best son-in-law ever, man.
0: Thanksgiving. It's going to be great.
1: Golly.
0: We're going to have all our big Thanksgiving meal on Thursday, and then we're going to leave the very next morning and drive to Atlanta and see them Friday night and then hang out in Atlanta Saturday.
1: I'm glad they're still doing it, though, because, you know, after Neil Peart passed, I thought that was the end. But they got an incredible drummer.
0: She is phenomenal from what I hear.
1: Yeah.
0: So
1: I've seen her
0: man.
1: Stuff before, so that's awesome. So we were talking earlier, and I mentioned this, and I do believe it's true. We're talking about MySpace.
0: Oh, yeah. You can still log into MySpace. Did you know that? Yes, you can. Yes. Although it's really not a very well-functioning site anymore, but you can still get into your account.
1: Where all the pictures and everything's were?
0: Yeah, but some stuff is going to be there and some stuff it won't.
1: Yeah.
0: Yeah.
1: So it did switch because it was a platform. And then there's Facebook, Instagram, all these other places. So I said this, probably because I'm old, but I said that this is all going to become, it's a fad. I think it's a phase that society is going through. And eventually, so I was talking to this person at one of the doctor's offices, and she goes, hey, let's do the WTF morning show. I was like, cool, you know, check out our Facebook page. And then she goes, oh, we don't do social media here. She was probably in her 30s.
0: Good for them.
1: And I said, what do you mean we? And she goes, nobody in the office does. We all, and they are all around the same age. And I said, why don't you do social media? And she says, you know what? It's just too distracting. It's a little toxic.
0: It is toxic.
1: And
0: it's turned into a very bad thing.
1: Yeah. And I always said it was going to be, and I use the word fad, but what I meant was it's going to fade away. Oh, that is a fad.
0: Yeah.
1: Is that what fad stands for, fade?
0: I don't know. That's a good question.
1: Damn, I just learned something by myself.
0: You talked yourself through that one.
1: Brent?
0: That's a good question.
1: I like that. But it is true that it is going by the wayside now. When we grew up, the mall was the big thing. Hey, you want to drop me off at the mall so I can see Rodney?
0: We used to love going to the mall.
1: God, and it was just, what was your favorite store?
0: I don't know, man. I just like to see, when I was younger, I'd like to see the girls.
1: Mm-hmm.
0: So I don't care what store.
1: Okay. Girls, number one.
0: Yeah.
1: And then Spencer's.
0: Spencer's, yeah. Spencer's is cool.
1: Yep. There was Orange Julius.
0: Orange Julius, yep.
1: And then the smart girls would go to the bookstore.
0: They had an Orange Julius until like recently. I don't know if it's still there, but Orange Julius was around for a long time. Do they still have that? You know, the mall's making a comeback.
1: That's what I heard. It's making a, what did you use that big word?
0: A resurgence?
1: Resurgence. Scott goes the big words.
0: You know, I've gone a couple times over the last 6 months or so, and I've noticed the traffic has picked up in the mall.
1: Yeah.
0: Instead of a bunch of stores closing, it seems like they're opening new stores.
1: Yeah.
0: There's a tattoo shop in the mall over here now.
1: In the mall, a tattoo shop. So USA Today covered it, and they said Gen Z is fueling a major resurgence of the indoor malls, seeking the personal social connections that they have not been getting on social media.
0: What's old is new again.
1: It really is. I'm looking forward to that.
0: Malls make sense. I mean, don't you want to go, if you're going to buy clothes and stuff, instead of buying it online, wouldn't you like to go try it on?
1: Yes.
0: And make sure it fits right and you like it and you don't have to deal with shipping stuff back and forth?
1: So I went to get a pair of jeans. And one of the kids were like, look, man, you got to, don't wear the grandpa pants.
0: What's the grandpa pants?
1: I don't know. They said they were all loose and everything.
0: Yeah.
1: And I go, well, I can't, they're comfortable. You know?
0: Yeah.
1: And thick. So they were like, hey, try these jeans. They'll probably have them in your size. And I go, okay. So it was at American Eagle.
0: Okay.
1: Well, I went in.
0: Yeah.
1: And they all looked at me like, who's you shopping for your kid today, sir?
0: My problem with jeans is they end up just falling right off of me. I don't have any butt to hold stuff up.
1: No.
0: And I don't care if I have a belt on super tight.
1: Yeah.
0: As I walk through the day, that thing, if I don't pull them up, they're going to fall right down.
1: My butt moved to my gut.
0: Same thing with a lot of shorts that I have. I've

0: Move to the hybrid shorts now. They're kind of like swimsuits or regular shorts. You can wear them with a belt, and they're perfect.
1: Yes, they are like swimsuit material.
0: Yeah.
1: Do you wear sweatpants?
0: No.
1: No?
0: Nope.
1: I'm at the sweatpants stage.
0: I got the hybrids on right now, man.
1: Oh, really?
0: Oh, hell yeah. You wouldn't even know, right?
1: No. You look really comfortable, though.
0: I am.
1: So.
0: Yeah. Come on over here, Dan.
1: I am. I'm comfortable. You should get comfortable, too.
0: That's right.
2: Hey, little boy.
3: You got my paper today?
1: Shit. All right, we're done with that.
4: Hurricanes are so freaking stupid. CPR rocks.

0: I do care about that.
1: What do you care about, Dan?
0: I care about 97.9 CPR rocks.
1: That's good. You're one of those good guys, Lieutenant Dan.
0: Well, thank you, man. And I appreciate you coming in today.
1: Like the King of Biloxi, you popped in here to say hey.
0: Oh, yeah. What's up, King?
2: Good morning.
1: What's up, G?
0: Oh, hold on.
1: Got to get that mic turned on. There you go. That's
2: good morning.
0: Oh, man. We got the mics all switched around there. How you doing this morning?
2: I'm good, man. I'm just wondering which businesses out there needs a little help to grow.
0: Okay.
1: I bet there's several of them.
2: Yeah. Call Glenn.
1: What's the number? Call him on what number?
2: You can call me on 228-860-5015.
1: There you go. 501-5.
2: 228-860-5015.
1: Got a business needs a little help?
2: Come on.
1: Glenn Mattina, the trusted advisor.
2: I'm ready for you. Radio, digital, it don't matter. Okay. OTT, you need some television?
0: OTT, you know me.
2: We'll offer that too.
1: What's OTT?
0: You know me.
2: It's television.
1: Okay.
2: Hulu.
0: Oh.
1: Hulu.
2: Paramount, all of that type of stuff.
1: Netflix, all that stuff?
2: Yeah, we can run commercials inside any of them shows.
0: Wow.
1: Oh, wow. That's right. I did not know that.
2: That's right. Cable One can't.
0: Yeah. There you go.
2: Cut the cord.
0: Okay.
2: As Shinedown would say.
0: Yep.
1: That's right. We were talking about Brent Smith earlier today.
2: I know.
1: Let's call him up.
0: What a nice guy. You have his number?
1: Yeah.
0: I had Jelly Roll's number, but he never answered.
1: You sure it was his number?
0: He ghosted me.
1: Yeah. I'm shocked that he got a divorce from Bunny.
0: That is crazy.
1: Yeah.
0: Was it his idea?
1: I don't know. I haven't talked to him, but I don't know. I don't know the whole story.
0: Yeah.
2: Well, when you talk to him later, find it out.
1: All right. I'll see if I can find out.
0: Do you think it's because he lost weight?
2: You going? What's that?
1: I'm sure that had something to do with it on one side or the other. Yeah.
0: Yeah.
2: Literally one side or the other.
1: Yeah.
0: Yeah.
1: Awkward silence
2: there. So, Scott, you going to Rush?
1: Yeah, man. Going to go check out Rush in Atlanta in November.
2: When I was a...
1: It was hard tickets to come by the way.
2: Oh. I bet. Freshmen in college, they come to the Coliseum, and they were here for like 2 days. And Vincent Creel was the editor of the Marquee at the time, if we remember that. He used to come out on Fridays.
1: Yeah.
2: The entertainment guide. And called me at my dormitory and asked me, did I want to be a runner? So I was a runner for Rush.
1: Oh, no kidding.
2: And I had to sit at the Coliseum all day. And they gave me about 10 VIP passes.
1: Nice.
2: Had to go buy a bunch of Army tanks and Army men, and I had to go buy all the different branches of the military and get posters. Because when they take the stage, their tour manager decorates their dressing room for them.
1: Oh, wow.
2: To a theme of the city that they're in. So Keesler Air Force Base was the focus. So we had that
1: That's
2: place.
1: That's cool.
2: And they have all kind of food, like a dinner buffet after the show. At least they did This was years ago.
1: That was a while back. They did things cool back then.
2: Yeah, I sat behind Neil Peart and watched him play the drums in a chair the whole show.
1: Oh, wow. Nice.
2: Behind him.
0: Wow.
2: Not in front of him.
1: Very cool.
0: Yeah. When I eat gingerbread cookies, I start at the head not to let him suffer. Not to let him suffer. I don't eat his limbs first.
2: There used to be a dime back in the day, too.
0: I just felt like I had to say something. I didn't know exactly what to say. I was like...
1: I've got something to say.
0: Yeah, yeah.
1: No, just kidding. Brantley Gilbert tickets coming up on my show later on.
0: That's true. And win them before you can buy them.
2: Brantley rocks now. I've seen him open for Nickelback in Houston. And he rocks. He should be rock and roll all day long.
1: Yeah, so the tickets go on sale Friday, and I'll have a pair to give away today and tomorrow.
0: So what's this announcing July 13th? Oh, okay, that was when we were supposed to announce it. Right. Yeah, it's going to be good. So let's do the Scott Fox Super Show. Who's on now? Thanks for jumping in today, man.
1: Hey, it's Dan, no problem. Anytime, Dan. I'm here. I'm here for you.
0: Okay, so tomorrow, get ready. Dina, Tic Tac, myself, and WTF Morning Show. And Scott, you're always welcome. Thank you. And it's good to see you, King.
1: See you at noon, man. Yes. See you at noon.
0: All right.
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0: CPR reminds you that it is what it is, and you can't please everyone. 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

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In the arms of the angel. Urging you right now to go get the CPR app in the App Store. Many of the CPR staff are cold, drunk, and confused. 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
1: Hold on, I'll take a look outside.
0: Expect a high today of 152 degrees. Low tonight of 133.
2: Is it hot enough for ye?
0: Currently, we have beautiful sunny skies with heavy rain.
3: Looks like rain.
0: And a temperature of 142. With a heat index of 212 degrees.
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1: I'm Kelly Bennett for Super Talk Mississippi News. One person was killed in a drive-by shooting at around 1:55 this morning in Jackson. According to police, an unidentified vehicle drove past a residence in the 200 block of South Prentice Street and fired multiple rounds into the home. A 19-year-old woman who was inside with the rest of her family was hit by at least one bullet and later died from her injuries. The survivors told police they don't know why their house was targeted. The Mississippi Aquarium is inviting everyone to join them for another sea turtle release on Thursday. Acadia, the Kemp's Ridley sea turtle, is the final turtle to be released after rehab from a cold stun event in 2025. Crews from the aquarium will be happy to answer any questions during the free event, which begins at 4 p.m.

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1: Blood tests may be able to detect and predict Alzheimer's in the near future. Fox's Chris Foster has more on the result of a new study.
2: Researchers say a blood test may predict if apparently healthy older adults are likely to develop Alzheimer's symptoms in the next 5 or 10 years. It could be used to determine who should try drugs being tested to delay or prevent the disease. The test is for a protein called p-tau217. It's currently used to help diagnose whether people experiencing cognitive problems have Alzheimer's or another disorder. The scientists behind the new study say symptom-free older adults with very high levels of p-tau217 had a 38% risk of developing cognitive impairment over 5 years, 78% in 10 years. They say it's too soon for healthy people to start asking for the test. For now, eat and sleep well and get lots of exercise. Chris Foster, Fox News.
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4: From the Mississippi Power Weather Center, sunshine and clear skies expected for most of today. Could see a pop-up shower or two later this afternoon along the coastline. Today's high, of course, in the mid to upper 90s. Clear and dry for tonight, 76 for the overnight low. We'll see sunshine tomorrow, light breeze for Thursday, highs tomorrow in the mid-90s. From the Mississippi Power Weather Center, I'm Patty Steele.
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0: Yeah, nothing else matters. None of that matters. None of that matters. Metallica on CPR, Scott Fox Super Show. And, man, I hope your day is going very well. Last night, I cooked up some kebabs at the request of my kids. They wanted shish kebabs. So, I mean, I went to the store yesterday, and I got it all, man. Bell peppers, red onion, steak, chicken, cherry tomatoes. What else did I have on there? Got the bell. I had the red bell pepper, the green bell pepper, and the yellow bell pepper. Oh, yeah. Pineapple. Even put pineapple on. Made these kebabs. They were fantastic. I'm going to post it on my Facebook in a few minutes. Show you a picture of these things, man. They were awesome. That was what I did last night. And I installed a new keypad door lock on my shed. How exciting is that, right? Let's do the all-request lunch. 388-2771. 888-400-2771. Best hour of music on rock radio. Hi, CPR.
1: This is Scott Fox.
0: Hey, Hunter, what's up, buddy?
1: Happy Wacky Wednesday.
0: Back at you, man.
1: Can you throw on some Cypress Hill today?
0: Cypress Hill it is. I'll do it again for you, bud.
1: All right, thank you.
0: You got it, Hunter. 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

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There's going to be another cat coming out looking like me, sounding like me next year. 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Somebody else trying to spin off like some, you know,

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0: 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Hello.
1: Hello, Mr. Scott Fox.
0: What's up, Kinley?
1: How are you doing today?
0: Awesome, man. Awesome.
1: I'm doing good today, too.
0: Oh, that's great. Good.
1: Hey, can you play something by Asking Alexandria?
0: I sure can.
1: Thank you so much, Mr. Scott Fox.
0: All right, Kinley. Hope you have a great afternoon.
1: You too.
0: All right. Bye-bye.
1: Bye.

0: It's the All Request Lunch on CPR. Hello.
1: Hi.
0: Hey, Chuck. What's up, bud?
1: Happy Be a Dork Day. The morning perv show with Dashing Dan and Scorching Scott Fox sounded awesome.
0: Thanks, man.
1: All right. It is also Hot Dog Day, Gummy Worm Day, Love a Horse Day, Orange Chicken Day, and Big Lou celebrating his Tapioca Pudding Day.
0: Oh, tapioca. What is tapioca?
1: Old person pudding.
0: Well, Big Lou must be loving it.
1: Yep. It's also Balloon Animal Day and Give Something Away Day. Don't y'all have tickets to give away?
0: Yeah, I have some Brantley Gilbert tickets to give away today,
1: right.
0: So I'm in.
1: I heard you saying that. I'm surprised you ain't jumped on it yet. It's also Respect for Canada Day. Birthday-wise, Linda Ronstadt, Ray Toro of My Chemical Romance, and it would have been Chi Chang of Deftones' birthday. It's also Artemis Pyle of Leonard Skinner's birthday. Being it's Artemis Pyle's birthday, could you dig up some Three Doors Down, That Smell? That was Artemis' favorite song to play in concert.
0: Yeah, let's do it. Yeah.
1: Thank you, dude.
0: All right, brother. No problem, Chuck.
1: All right, man. Have a great day. Y'all be safe. Later.
2: So this is a song from a time when rock and roll was really rock and roll.

0: Thank you. All right. Thank you. God bless you. Good night.
1: Please pay close attention to these next commercials. If you hear the word broccoli face during this break, call CPR to win some free spinach.
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3: With Super Talk News, I'm JT Mitchell. The family of Nolan Wells, the 18-year-old found dead on Horn Island over a week ago, met with Jackson County District Attorney Angel Myers McElrath on Wednesday. Here's family attorney Ben Crump after the meeting.
4: We were very honest and candid with the district attorney, and she was honest and candid with us. Our lived experiences tell us that we must question everything, everybody's role. Law enforcement role. That is the lived experience of us as black people in America.
3: Crump added that the family is working with law enforcement while doing their own independent review. The FBI is assisting, looking into what Crump said were deleted messages on Wells' phone after the family got it back. As of now, neither the state's nor the independent autopsy results have been released. The family did announce that Wells' funeral will be Monday at Christ Point Church in Ocean Springs.
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3: The bill is passed.
4: On Tuesday, the U.S. House of Representatives passed a bill which would make daylight saving time permanent. Daylight saving time is the period between spring and fall where clocks in most parts of the U.S. are set 1 hour ahead of standard time. Proponents have argued the change would provide more daylight during the time that Americans are most active, while detractors have said it could lead to potentially more hazardous winter morning. For most Americans, it will simply mean keeping the extra hour of daylight in the evening that they get when it's daylight saving time. And it's a choice supported by 56% of adults. The White House also weighed in before the House vote, calling the Sunshine Protection Act a common sense reform. The Senate would have to pass the bill before it could become law.
2: Read more about daylight saving time possibly becoming permanent at supertalk.fm.
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12: From the Mississippi Power Weather Center, go ahead and make those weekend plans because things are looking good, but very, very hot. If you're going to spend some time outdoors, make sure and have that sunscreen and water bottle handy because the temperatures are going to rise as we move into the weekend. Tonight's low 76, tomorrow sunshine and clear skies are expected. From the Mississippi Power Weather Center, I'm Patty Steele.
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0: New stuff there from Greta Van Fleet. Play Your Games. Good to have those guys back. I like Greta Van Fleet. All requests lunch on CPR. Hello there.
1: Hey, Scott Buck.
0: What's up, man?
1: Can you play Little Black Backpack by Stroke 9?
0: Yeah, Little Black Backpack. Okay, sounds good, man.
1: Thank you.
0: You got it, brother. Have a good afternoon.

0: on the CPR All Requests Lunch. Hey, coming up in just a little bit, I'm going to have free tickets to Brantley Gilbert. Win them before you can buy them tickets. So that's going to be a really cool show if you'd like to go to that. Keep on listening. It could happen at any time. I'll tell you to call in and win those. Hi, CPR.
1: What's up, dude?
0: Same old, man. You know what it is.
1: Yeah. It's Brian from Bienville, man.
0: What's going on,
1: hey,
0: brother?
1: Oh, man, just trying to stay out of trouble.
0: Good.
1: Thing in life. But, hey, I was wondering if you could go back quite a ways to some of Richie Blackmore and Dee of Rainbow. How about Man on a Silver Mountain?
0: That is going way back, but I do have it.
1: All right, man. I sure appreciate it.
0: Hey, you got it, brother. Have a great afternoon.
1: Right. Yes, thank you.
0: Take care.
1: Bye-bye.

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1: Got the one.

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3: I'm Kelly Bennett for Super Talk Mississippi News, brought to you by Mama Justice. If you've been injured and need legal representation, call Mama Justice for a free consultation at 662-883-6262. The National Hurricane Center is monitoring a front that's positioned off of Florida's coast for possible tropical development. An area of low pressure is expected to develop over this area through the weekend, though forecasters give it a low chance of development. Regardless of what happens, people in northern Florida and other parts of the southeast will probably see tropical downpours. It's been a quiet start to the Atlantic season so far. Tropical Storm Arthur, which formed along the coast of Texas June 17th, has been our only storm so far. The next named storm on the list would be Bertha.

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2: 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And the fabulous Superlatives are absolutely the band of a lifetime. 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It's like Willie Nelson said, it's kept me out of work my whole life, so I love getting on stage and playing music.
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11: From the Mississippi Power Weather Center, clear skies and sunshine expected for the rest of the afternoon. We could see a pop-up shower or two along the coastline. Tonight, clear and dry, 76 for our overnight low. Sunny and breezy tomorrow, highs in the mid-90s for Thursday. We'll see mostly clear skies. Calm conditions Thursday night with an overnight low of 77. From the Mississippi Power Weather Center, I'm Patty Steele.
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1: 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Hey, I'm going to play their first top 10 hit ever. I'm not talking about Black Label Society. I'm talking about The Warning. Now, they've had top 20 hits, top 25 hits, but this is their first ever top 10 hit on the active rock chart in the USA. It's the new one from The Warning, Kerosene.

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It's Scott Fox Super Show. Looking forward to the Alienation Tour with 3 Days Grace, I Prevail, and the Funeral Portrait in October. This is the latest from 3 Days. Don't want to go.

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1: It's Full Metal Jackie. This weekend on the show, director Wes Orzechowski joins me to talk about his outstanding new documentary, Deano, Iron Maiden's Lost Singer. So we'll take a look back at the legacy of Iron Maiden's original frontman, Paul Deano. Plus new music from Mastodon, Arch Enemy, Havoc, Protest the Hero, Flotsam and Jetsam, classics from Judas Priest, Pantera, Megadeth, and of course, Josta's weekly pick from the pit and the Death Clock brutal pick of the week. I'm Full Metal Jackie. Join me this weekend and let's make some noise.
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Motley Crue on the Scott Fox Super Show. A Perfect Circle is officially back, my friends. Maynard James and Billy Howardell have released a brand new single, Starless, from their first major new music since 2024's Kindred. The band's also on its extensive headlining world tour. First one in years, with dates across Europe, South America, Australia, New Zealand, Japan, and Hawaii. No mainland U.S. shows have been announced yet, but after years of mostly staying quiet, A Perfect Circle's definitely active again. Here they are with their new one, Starless, on CPR.

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5: Reporting for Super Talk News, I'm Griffin Rowe. The funeral for Nolan Wells, the 18-year-old who died after celebrating July 4th on Horn Island, will be held at Center Point Church in Ocean Springs on Monday, July 20th. The family announced the arrangements during a press conference but asked for only relatives, friends, and the media to attend. Wells' mother, Christine Wansley, urged any protesters to stay peaceful as questions remain surrounding her son's death.
6: If you are having protests, even the day...

0: asking you guys to just keep it peaceful. Nolan would never want any type of violence or anything like that. He was not that kind of person.
1: While neither the state's nor independent autopsy results have been returned, some allege race played a role in Wells' death. The state's DPS commissioner said otherwise, but also noted that the investigation could change as more evidence comes in. For all things Mississippi, go to supertalk.fm.
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4: The recall involves its Crosstrek, Forester, and Ascent SUVs. The vehicles were made with a certification label that incorrectly states their gross axle weight rating, which reflects the maximum weight that each axle of a vehicle can support. The National Highway Traffic Safety Administration says an incorrect label may lead to an overloaded vehicle, which could lead to a crash. The company plans to mail a correct label to place over the faulty one. Customers can also have a Subaru dealer place the new label on their cars free of charge. 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
1: Mississippians that own an affected Subaru can take their vehicle to the state's only Subaru dealership located at 740 Larson Street in Jackson to get their updated label installed. For all the latest Mississippi news, sports, weather, and politics, follow us on Facebook, X, or online at supertalk.fm. 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
3: From the Mississippi Power Weather Center, clear and sunny for the rest of the afternoon. Could see a pop-up shower or two along the coastline today. Can't rule that out. Tonight, clear and dry, 76 for our overnight low. And really no mention of rain for Thursday. Sunny and breezy.

0: breezy tomorrow. Highs in the mid-90s. We'll see mostly clear skies and calm conditions Thursday night with a low of 77. Friday, it is going to be hot. Our daytime high temperature is expected to be near 100 degrees with mostly sunny skies and breezy conditions. From the Mississippi Power Weather Center, I'm Patty Steele.
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Papa Roach on CPR. That's Even If It Kills Me. That's their 11th career number one on Billboard's mainstream rock chart. More than 25 years after Last Resort, Jacoby and the guys still cranking out rock radio hits. 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

Hey, at 97.9 CPR Rocks, we may not be perfect, but at least we don't play Nickelback. Wait, yeah, we do. We play Nickelback. Never mind. Forget I said that. I love Nickelback. So sad.

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Lenny Kravitz on CPR. Scott Fox Super Show. Still one of the biggest names in hard rock. Godsmack on CPR. Saw them over at the Orange Beach Amphitheater, and everybody went nuts when they played this

0: Traffic One Traffic Center. I'm Kyle Curley in Jackson County. Look for some minor delays eastbound on I-10 just past Highway 57. Also look for some congestion westbound Highway 90 at Gauchet-Van Cleve Road. Elsewhere, no other major problems. 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
2: With Super Talk News, I'm JT Mitchell. The family of Nolan Wells, the 18-year-old found dead on Horn Island over a week ago, met with Jackson County District Attorney Angel Myers McElrath on Wednesday. Here's family attorney Ben Crump after the meeting.
3: We were very honest and candid with the district attorney, and she was honest and candid with us. Our lived experiences tell us that we must question everything, everybody's role. Law enforcement role. That is the lived experience of us as black people in America.
2: Crump added that the family is working with law enforcement while doing their own independent review. The FBI is assisting, looking into what Crump said were deleted messages on Wells' phone after the family got it back. As of now, neither the state's nor the independent autopsy results have been released. The family did announce that Wells' funeral will be Monday at Christ Point Church in Ocean Springs.
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0: and reduction in fatalities involving crashes with commercial motor vehicles. 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
1: The U.S. House is looking to ditch the switch and make daylight saving time permanent. 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
2: The bill is passed.
3: On Tuesday, the U.S. House of Representatives passed a bill which would make daylight saving time permanent. Daylight saving time is the period between spring and fall where clocks in most parts of the U.S. are set 1 hour ahead of standard time. Proponents have argued the change would provide more daylight during the time that Americans are most active, while detractors have said it could lead to potentially more hazardous winter mornings. For most Americans, it will simply mean keeping the extra hour of daylight in the evening that they get when it's daylight saving time. And it's a choice supported by 56% of adults. The White House also weighed in before the House vote, calling the Sunshine Protection Act a common sense reform. The Senate would have to pass the bill before it could become law.
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3: From the Mississippi Power Weather Center, hot and sunny for the next couple of days as we move into the weekend. Those temperatures are going to rise near 100 degrees for Friday. That's just the regular temperature, not including the heat index. Really no mention of rain as we move through the weekend, so go ahead and make those plans. From the Mississippi Power Weather Center, I'm Patty Steele.
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Love that one, man. Pierce the Veil on the Scott Fox Super Show. You know, Five Finger Death Punch is on the way with Cody Jinks and Eva Under Fire. And we just verified something really cool that we're going to be doing here at the radio station. We're going to have Eva Under Fire come into the station the day of that concert. And they're going to do an acoustic for a very special limited group of CPR listeners. So... And if you win tickets to that show, you're going to be qualified for a five-finger Death Punch guitar, okay? Not just the listeners that get to see Eva Under Fire acoustic, but any five-finger Death Punch ticket winners. But listen for your chance to be in that number for the acoustic performance. It's going to be a lot of fun. We'll have food and music, and it's going to be great. Here's Eva Under Fire with Maria Brink.

Dishwalla on CPR at Scott Fox Super Show. Yeah, I mentioned a few minutes ago about the Eva Under Fire acoustic thing we're going to be doing here at the radio station. That's going to be on the day of the show for Five Finger Death Punch on October 5th. So listen for your chance to be part of that small group of listeners that get to come in here and meet the band and have a little meal and some drinks. Here's Five Finger Death Punch, and if you win tickets to this concert, you will be qualified for an autographed Five Finger Death Punch guitar.

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1: And the Traffic One Traffic Center. I'm Kyle Curley. And got Ford officials clearing an accident. Going to cause some delays. Lorraine Road at Brentwood. That's Lorraine at Brentwood. Otherwise, no other major problems. This July heat wave is brutal. 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And the Traffic One Traffic Center. I'm Kyle Curley.
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Pink Floyd on the Super Show. For Jennifer and Donnie in Long Beach, I'm going to play the new one from Breaking Benjamin. I know they love them some Breaking Benjamin. Here you go, y'all. It's called Something Wicked. New rock on CPR.

0: CPR listeners. This is Marvin the Talking Donkey, here to tell you that sometimes it's good to be an ass. Just kidding, it's me. Gotcha. You thought I was a talking donkey, didn't you? More CPR is next.
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3: In the Traffic One Traffic Center, I'm Kyle Curley. Got Ford officials clearing an accident. Lorraine Road at Brentwood. Also an accident clearing up Pass Road near Oakley Avenue. Otherwise, no other major problems so far. 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In the Traffic One Traffic Center, I'm Kyle Curley.

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1: With Super Talk News, I'm Griffin Rowe. A Sardis man has pled guilty to the murder of his infant daughter back in 2023. According to Alcorn County District Attorney Jason Herring, 24-year-old Gabriel Garner will serve life in prison for the murder that occurred back in June of 2023. At the time, the police found Garner's 3-month-old baby unresponsive in their home with multiple blunt force wounds to the head, chest, and neck. Garner's life sentence will leave him ineligible for parole. Starkville police announced yesterday that a man was arrested and charged with the murder of his roommate. 31-year-old Jamarcus Smith was located on the morning of July 14th inside his apartment at the Social Block, where the officers found the victim with a stab wound. Smith's roommate was quickly rushed to a local hospital where he was treated before succumbing to his wounds. The incident between the two roommates remains under investigation, and the Starkville police is asking anyone with information to contact them directly. For all things Mississippi, go to supertalk.fm.

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1: A reboot of a 68-year-old franchise is planned for 2028. 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
2: Big Shot Pictures is taking a stake in Alvin and the Chipmunks with plans for short-form content and a new movie. Big Shot plans to reimagine the high-pitched trio for audiences that consume content on platforms like YouTube, with the Chipmunks appearing on feeds just like influencers, with clips of the animated crew reacting to cultural moments. A theatrical film is also in the works, with a planned release date in the second half of 2028, coinciding with the Chipmunks' 70th anniversary.
1: The first live-action rendition of the trio made it to Mississippi theaters back in 2007 and will return more than two decades later. For all the latest Mississippi news, sports, weather, and politics, follow us on Facebook, X, or online at supertalk.fm. With Supertalk News, I'm Griffin Ray.
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2: From the Mississippi Power Weather Center, looking ahead to our overnight hours, clear skies and dry conditions. 76 for tonight, so we'll see sunshine tomorrow with a light breeze. Highs in the mid-90s for Thursday, mostly clear and calm Thursday night with a low of 77. From the Mississippi Power Weather Center, I'm Patty Steele.
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are on CPR. You know, earlier I gave away tickets to see Brantley Gilbert. Tickets go on sale this Friday at Ticketmaster, but we've got Win Them Before You Can Buy Them, and I'll have more of those tomorrow to give away here on the Scott Fox Super Show.

0: dog on CPR. Hey, they're back on stage. The band reunited to celebrate the 30th anniversary of their breakthrough album, Resident Alien, and they hit the road with fellow 90s favorites EMF, Eat More Fruit. And while there's no new album to report just yet, they're still bringing in the meantime to fans live with festival appearances and other shows continuing through this year. Speaking of shows in this area, Beartooth and Magnolia Park bringing the Pure Ecstasy World Tour to New Orleans in December. Here's Free.
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1: 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Got Ford officials clearing an accident, 28th Street and 51st Avenue, as well as Pass Road near Red Oak Drive. 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

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It's The Drive at 5. A Perfect Circle. They've got a new tune out that's doing really well called Starless, so be listening for that on CPR. But this one, not a new one. This is a throwback. A way back Wednesday tune from A Perfect Circle. Here's Three Libras.

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1: And the Traffic One Traffic Center, I'm Kyle Curley. Still seeing heavy congestion, Pass Road eastbound and westbound due to the accidents there near Red Oak Drive and Oakley Avenue. Otherwise, no other major problems. Please buckle up and drive safe. 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
3: You're listening to Super Talk News. I'm Caleb Saylor. The trial for the man accused of setting Mississippi's oldest synagogue ablaze has once again been delayed. U.S. Judge Henry Wingate ruled Wednesday to continue the trial of Stephen Spencer Pittman, the 19-year-old accused of setting fire to Beth Israel congregation in Jackson back in January. Pittman was set to appear in court on August 3rd, but his legal counsel argued that it needed additional time to review case material. The state did not oppose the defendant's request. Wingate said the trial will occur during the federal court's October term, but did not provide a specific date. Pittman is charged with arson and committing a civil rights offense. You can find out more at supertalk.fm. 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
2: 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In fact, there were more Independence Day travelers this year than in 2025. Don Redman with AAA has the details.
3: As a matter of fact, we've seen just a slight increase. We saw new record numbers for the Independence Day holiday. We expect that trend to carry out throughout the summer. And no doubt that, you know, the higher gas prices, I think we're almost a dollar more than we were a year ago. But it definitely has hurt the family budget. But I feel overall that people must feel very confident in where their current positions and are making those trips anyway.
2: In Mississippi, the current cost for a gallon of regular fuel is $3.46, around 75 cents higher than this time last year. Be sure to keep up with all things Mississippi by heading on over to supertalk.fm. Reporting for Supertalk News, I'm Caleb Saylor.
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12: From the Mississippi Power Weather Center, looking ahead to the overnight hours, looks like clear skies. No mention of rain at all. 76 for tonight, so we'll see sunny skies tomorrow. Clear and breezy with highs in the mid-90s Thursday. Mostly clear and calm Thursday night. 77 for the overnight low. Friday, it is going to be hot. It's been hot, but it's really going to be hot on Friday. We're expecting a daytime high temperature near 100 degrees. Mostly sunny and breezy as we move through Friday into the weekend. Partly cloudy Friday night with a low 77. From the Mississippi Power Weather Center, I'm Patty Steele.
13: All right, when you hear the random sound of a duck quacking, then another hour of CPR music will start. Okay, go, random duck, go.

No DJs and always commercial free. This is CPR. And that's bullshit. Sorry. Welcome to the killing fields. I don't.

Thank you, Shinedown, Brent Smith, and guys. All right, that does it. Scott Fox Super Show. I'm getting out of here. Hope you have a great evening. Join me tomorrow at noon. More free tickets to Brantley Gilbert before you can even buy them on Friday. And I'm leaving you with a new one now from Autumn Kings. Here it is. It's called Gone, Gone, Gone, Just Like Me. Later, y'all.

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2: 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So we'll take a look back at the legacy of Iron Maiden's original frontman, Paul Di'Anno. 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I'm Full Metal Jackie. 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

0: Dad's Super Pond in Gulfport and Pascagoula has always been the home of the red, white, and blue. And they're celebrating America's 250th birthday big time by buying your gold and silver. Dad's is the largest dealer of firearms on the entire Gulf Coast. Need a check cashed? 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Dad's Super Pond in Gulfport and Pascagoula is open 9 to 6 Monday through Saturday. So bring in your gold today because they'll buy it. Dad's Super Pond has been doing it for 43 years. Come see why. Highway 49 Gulfport and Telephone Road in Pascagoula. 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